0: It's 89.7 FM, KFJC, and something there from Atramentis. And that track was Stygian 1 from the Tumultuous Heavens, from the 12-inch Stygian. Carbon Decoy before that with Castle East, and that's from a 12-inch Crush the Sun. 12 minutes after 5 p.m., you're listening to What is Grower.
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2: In those days of vacuum tube equipment, you had to take the battery voltage from the truck and use the vibrator to chop the steady DC into a square wave, pass the wave through the transformer, and come out the secondary at a much higher voltage as a rounded sine wave. Getting the picture?
3: Yeah, but I'm not getting
2: this the also
3: sound.
2: Meant that KFJC's chief engineer would have to rev the semi-motor to maintain the charge, sometimes for hours on end, due to a faulty fuel line. However, gasoline was only 17 cents a gallon back then.
3: Cheap!
2: And heck, the draft board was a long way from Black Mountain.
3: I'm for it.
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0: Some more sounds here from Uriahmore. 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

It's 89.7 FM, KFJC, and something there from Arrearmore. And that was I, Rainmaker, the name of the track from self-titled CD. 20 minutes after 5 p.m., you're listening to What is Grauer. My name is Grauer. Once the site of a Chinese fishing village, New Brighton State Beach features accessible visitor and campfire centers, family group and RV campsites, and restrooms. The New Brighton Visitor Center offers museum exhibits and educational programs, and campfire and junior ranger programs are offered during the summer. Visitors enjoy fishing, camping, hiking, and swimming. It's located at 1500 Park Avenue off Highway 1 in Capitola. The phone number is 831-464-6329, parks.ca.gov. Coming up at 5:30, the Concert Outlook and Entertainment Calendar will help guide you through shows that are coming up the next couple of weeks and stuff going on around the Bay Area tonight. Again, in about 9 minutes from now at 5:30. In the meantime, something here from Smomid, who was up here last night doing a live performance down in the pit. We're going to listen to something from the CD Cyber Solstice, and this is Inceptionism. It's 89.7.

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1: Author and Punisher, Pebble Dash, Neck of the Woods, San Francisco, Wednesday, September 30th.
0: Steel Pulse, Emit the Catalyst, Thursday, October 1st.
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0: Deerhoof Tatum's Bottom of the Hill, Friday and Saturday, October 2nd and 3rd.
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0: Hardly Strictly Bluegrass Festival swarms Golden Gate Park, Friday through Sunday, October 2nd through 4th.
1: Acid Mother's Temple pole dances at Bottom of the Hill, Sunday, October 4th.
0: Lloyd Cole slaws the chapel Wednesday, October 7th.
1: Shoo Shoo plays Eraserhead at Gray Area Thursday, October 8th.
0: High on Fire countermines the UC Theater Friday, October 9th.
1: Boy Harsher Havistat the Fox Thursday, October 15th.
0: Traufaz and Blood of Chinamastica attack Ugra Deva Loca Oakland Thursday, October 15th.
1: Dilated People's Visine the Fillmore Thursday, October 29th.
0: Eternities featuring Bob Bellaru and Katie Porter and Antimatter Tube Tie the Lab Friday, November 6th.
1: The Concert Outlook is a presentation of the KFJC Promotions Department and airs daily at 5:30 a.m., 8:30 a.m., 12:30 p.m., and 5:30 p.m. It can also be found online at kfjc.org. 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
2: Thanks to Cinderora and Morris Minor. It's time now for the entertainment calendar for tonight, Friday, September 18th, 2026. Starting off in the North Bay, Steel Pole Bathtub and Ovarian Trolley, that's at the Bottom of the Hill. The Exploited, Total Chaos, and Dwarves are at August Hall. Citizen is at the Regency Grand Ballroom. Daniel Avery is at the Independent. Swan James and Grave Dancer, that's at the Chapel. Lido Pimenta, that's at Bimbo's 365 Club. Lady Stout and Nurence, that's at Black Cat. The Growlers are at the Castro Theater. Bat Noise is at Brick and Brack. Fast Times is at San Francisco Zoo. Sweeping Promises, that's at Rickshaw Stop. In the East Bay, Suburban Roots is at the Ivy Room. The Sharps Removed, that'll be at Toots Tavern. Cheese and Vaccines, that's at the Stork Club. TMC is at the Up the Creek Records. Cortex is at UC Theater. And Jack Harlow performs at the Fox Theater. In the South Bay, Shark in the Water along with Hot Laundry. That's at the Lake Cunningham Skate Park. Common Kings, that's at One Paseo de San Antonio, San Jose. Minor Gun, EBS and Nothing Over Silence. That's at the Caravan Lounge. It's a free show. Falling Bombs and Cutting Up the Elephant. That's at Sub Rosa Community Space. That does it for the entertainment calendar for tonight. Before the Concert Outlook, we heard from Annika with Out of the Shadows from a 12-inch. It's called Abyss. Right now, it's 24 minutes right before 6 o'clock. At 6 p.m., Dave Emery brings you For the Record. From 6 until 7. At 7 p.m. tonight, Nitwit will entertain you from 7 until 10. At 10 p.m., Goodwrench arrives to get us all started for the weekend from 10 p.m. to 2 a.m. Right now, you're listening to What is Grower? My name is Grower. Something here from Folk Robbie. It's 89.7.

Dave Emery here. This is For the Record, program number 1413. The COVID-19 op part 8, vectoring scenarios, and the eugenic virus. This is being recorded on January 28th of the year 2026. Before getting into the subject material of the program, I very much want to call listeners' attention to two links that are at the top of each written For the Record description and each Food for Thought post. Now, one of those links will enable you to subscribe to the podcasts that are being made of For the Record by sister station WFMU. And the other link will enable you to obtain the 64-gigabyte flash drive with all of

my life's work on it, plus a mini library of old anti-fascist books on easy-to-download PDF files. That flash drive is available for a nominal, tax-deductible contribution, and I get no money whatsoever from that, which could be considered perhaps proof positive that those of my critics who claim that I am nuts are correct and that it's my whole life's work, and I don't get money from that. But WTF, as they say. Here we are, and sadly, very, very sadly, and very, very tragically, things are coming to pass as I had foreseen. And I can't encourage people strongly enough to access the written descriptions for the various programs I've done about COVID-19. Now, originally, I took the first and longest and arguably most important of the articles I've written on the COVID-19 op out from behind the paywall on my Patreon file. And I stated at the time that that was the only one I was going to take from behind the paywall, but I have taken the others out from behind the paywall as well, and I'm going to read the last two, the remaining two, into the record in this program. The others are all available. When I read the first article into the record, parts 1405, 1406, and 1407, the reading / oral presentation was flawed. I was suffering from a non-life-threatening medical complication, and I give myself very high marks for having soldiered through that. However, I give myself low marks for the quality of the verbal presentation. However, I once again encourage most emphatically people to access the written descriptions for the programs, because all of that first article is available in the written descriptions for the record programs 1404, 5, 6, and 7. So are the others. The others are also available in subsequent programs. Now, obviously, any discussion of COVID-19 as a biological warfare weapon, and I believe that is exactly what it is, necessarily mandates that possible vectoring scenarios be analyzed and presented. By vectoring scenarios, I mean, how was the virus spread? And I think there are a number of those that are certainly front and center in any analysis. Now, in the first of the two articles I'm going to read into the record, I talk about the Xinjiang-Ji cult, that's spelled capital S-H-I-N-C-H-E-O-N-J-I, I may be mispronouncing that. That is a South Korean mind control cult with both operational and doctrinal overlap with the Unification Church of Reverend Sun Myung-Moon. Although nominally Korean in many broadcasts, including an interview that I have done with Daniel Junis in many broadcasts with regard to his book, never published that I'm aware of, called Moon Rising, I presented my working hypothesis that, in fact, the Unification Church was a projection forward through the decades and around the world of the Japanese patriotic and ultra-nationalist societies. Those are the organizations that brought fascism to Japan, and they, among other things, effected a brutal assassination program of all of those who might have successfully resisted the rise of fascism in Japan. Perhaps the most famous of those was what has become known as the May 15th incident. That's May 15th of 1932, when Prime Minister Kai Inukai was assassinated by naval cadets from the native land-loving school. Daniel Junis agreed with my working hypothesis, and since I first recorded that interview in December of 1991,
some remarkable books have come out from Sperling and Peggy Seagrave, and the last and most important of those books, well, they're all important, is called Go Warriors, and in that book it discusses Kobame Yoshio and Sasakawa Ryuichi, two of the principal Japanese war criminals in Sagamo Prison. They also became primary functionaries of the Unification Troops, which in turn became arguably the driving force behind the Japanese participation in the Asian People's Anti-Communist League, the Asian branch of what became the World Anti-Communist League. And I don't think it would be possible to exaggerate the importance of Messrs. Yoshio, Kobame Yoshio, and Sasakawa Ryuichi in the Unification Troops, and in turn of recovering and distributing the massive amounts of gold that were secreted in the Philippines, among other places, during the Second World War. So when we are talking about the Shimshon-ji cult, and when we are talking about its doctrinal and operational overlap with the Unification Church, the fundamental connection between that cult or that organization and the Unification Church, which in turn has been a major functionary around the world of not only international fascism, but of the U.S. national security establishment's furtherance of same, that also, I think, needs to be applied to an extent with regard to the Shimshon-ji cult. Again, the spelling of that, capital S-H-I-M-C-H-O-N-J-I. Now, in the essay called Vectoring Scenarios, it reads as follows. The possible vectors used to infect populations with COVID are, obviously, speculative past a point. One of the most intriguing concerns a South Korean mind control cult that was the focal point of a lawsuit by the late Park Won-soon, the muckraking mayor of Seoul. By the way, his name capital P-A-R-K, last name capital W-O-N hyphen S-O-O-N. And by the way, his alleged suicide, I don't think he committed suicide, but that removed a progressive potential candidate for the leadership of South Korea. South Korea was a Japanese colony from 1905 through the end of World War II, and South Korea basically, under Syngman Rhee and his successors, basically remained a fascist country, its democratic trappings notwithstanding, and the influence of Japan and Japanese fascism in South Korea could not be exaggerated. I did a five-part For the Record series called Korea on Our Mind, and that goes into that at great length. So again, the alleged suicide of Park Won-soon not only removed someone who was calling attention to the Shimshon-ji cult, but also someone who might have reversed the direction of South Korea. He was very concerned about the Japanese occupation of South Korea, about the comfort women, the slave prostitutes who were used by the Japanese, and they impressed South Korean, or Korean women in particular. And also, by the way, the female population of South Korea was also subjected to what were in effect, if not slave brothels, certainly controlled brothels. That's a polite word for American troops in South Korea, and it accounted for some 20% of the South Korean GDP, which is stunning. Anyway, beginning again, the possible vectors used to infect populations with COVID are obviously speculative past a point. One of the most intriguing concerns of South Korean mind control cult that was the focal point of a lawsuit by the late Park Won-soon, the muckraking mayor of Seoul. Park sued the Shimshon-ji cult, charging it had brought the virus to Seoul and possibly other areas as well. Quoting, and by the way, all of the excerpts here are in the footnotes to the descriptions. The mayor of Seoul has sued key leaders of the Shimshon-ji religious cult at the center of South Korea's southern surge in the number of confirmed cases for the new coronavirus. Mayor Park Won-soon
said on Facebook he was suing the key leaders of Xinjiang-Gi, quote, for murder, injury, and violation of prevention and management of infectious diseases, unquote, according to a translation from NBC News. Park reported 12 leaders to the Seoul Central District Prosecutor's Office on Sunday. Early in the pandemic, South Korea had the largest number of cases of COVID outside of China, and the incidence of infection had risen exponentially from 30 cases to 4,212 in 2 weeks. Quote, contributing to the exponential rise in cases was the city of Daegu, capital Baegu, and specifically the secretive religious group called Xinjiang-Gi, according to the country's Centers for Disease Control and Prevention. As of Sunday morning, the group accounted for almost 60% of all cases in the country, with most of them centered in Daegu. And one of the things that's interesting is that apparently the Xinjiang-Gi cult have a branch in Wuhan, China. And the suspicion in these quarters is that very possibly that was one of the vectors used to distribute the virus in Wuhan. And I go on to comment here. An intriguing detail concerning Xinjiang-Gi concerns the cult's opening of a subsidiary in Wuhan, China, and the group's scrubbing of information about that branch from its website. And as the brilliant Berkeley researcher Peter Vale Scott noted, the cover-up will obviate the conspiracy. Why did they scrub the information about that branch from its website? Quote, Jung Eun Kyung, capital J-U-N-G, last name capital E-U-N hyphen K-Y-E-O-N-G, director of the Korea Centers for Disease Control and Prevention, said the authorities were investigating reports that Xinjiang-Gi had operations in Hubei, the Chinese province that includes Wuhan, where the virus emerged. One more time. Jung Eun Kyung, director of the Korea Centers for Disease Control and Prevention, said the authorities were investigating reports that Xinjiang-Gi have operations in Hubei, the Chinese province that includes Wuhan, where the virus emerged. The South Korean news agency MEWSIS, reported on Friday that Xinjiang-Gi have opened a church in Wuhan last year, and that references to it had been removed from the church's website. One more time. Jung Yun Kyung, director of the Korea Centers for Disease Control and Prevention, said the authorities were investigating reports that Xinjiang-Gi had operations in Hubei, the Chinese province that includes Wuhan, where the virus emerged. The South Korean news agency MUSIS reported on Friday that Xinjiang-Gi had opened a church in Wuhan last year, and that references to it had been removed from the church's website. And again, as Peter Bale Scott noted, the cover-up will obviate the conspiracy. Why were the references to it removed from the website? Continuing with my commentary. Park Won-soon, charged that Xinjiang-Gi purposely evaded safety protocols with regard to the spread of the virus. Quote, the mayor accused Lee and others of evading tests for the virus and for failing to take adequate measures to get members of the group to work with health authorities in preventing transmission of the infection. Park also alleged that the Xinjiang-Gi provided false information that obstructed the work of the health authorities. Again, why the false information? And by the way, Park Won-soon's alleged suicide removed, obviously, the driving force behind that lawsuit, as well as a candidate for the premiership of South Korea that might very well have thrown a monkey wrench into the American and British plans for forming basically an Asian NATO against China. One more time. The mayor accused Lee and others of evading tests for the virus
and for failing to take adequate measures to get members of the group to work with health authorities in preventing transmission of the infection. Park also alleged that the Xinjiangji provided false information that obstructed the work of the health authorities. As will be seen in the next section of our article, the Xinjiangji called, this is me talking here again, as will be seen in the next section of our article, the Xinjiangji cult had doctrinal and operational overlap with the Unification Church of Reverend Moon, a major vehicle of South Korean, American, and Japanese national security operations. The possibility that Xinjiangji may have been a vectoring mechanism for introducing the virus into both South Korea and Wuhan is a consideration that must be seriously considered. And the next section is called The Unification Church, the CIA, and International Fascism. We will not belabor the Moon Organization's extensive history of involvement with Korean, Japanese, and U.S. national security activities, nor its profound links to international fascism. Suffice it to say that the Moonies' central involvement in the CIA's cocaine coup in Bolivia and its operational links to Leon Gestapo chief Klaus Barbie are illustrative of the organization's nature and reach. And then quoting here from a Covert Action Quarterly article, quote, it was not until 1983 that the Bolivian Ministry of the Interior and Bolivian journalists determined that the gentlemen from the Moon sect, as well as others, had invested about $4 million into the preparation for the coup. $4 million, a whole lot more in the early 80s than it is now. Membership lists of the political Moon organization CAUSA were found, that's spelled capital CAUSA. At the top of the lists were the names of almost all the leading military personnel who at the same time had been honoring the swastika in Klaus Barbie's lodge. Even Junta Libre Garcia had been converted to the Moonies for a time. The leader of the Moon group in Bolivia was Thomas Tom Ward. Tom Ward was also the man who delivered a payment from the CIA in early 1981 to the Argentinian intelligence lieutenant Alfredo Mingola, capital M-I-N-G-O-L-L-A. The $1,500 monthly salary for Mingola was paid in the CAUSA office belonging to William Selig, S-E-L-I-G, Ward's representative. The third man in the CIA cadre of the Moonies was Paul Perry, unquote. And one more time, I'm going to read that section. It was not until 1983 that the Bolivian Ministry of the Interior and Bolivian journalists determined that the gentlemen from the Moon sect, as well as others, had invested about $4 million into the preparation for the coup. Membership lists of the political Moon organization CAUSA were found. At the top of the lists were the names of almost all the leading military personnel who at the same time had been honoring the swastika in Barbie's lodge. Even Junta Libre Garcia had been converted to the Moonies for a time. The leader of the Moon group in Bolivia was Thomas Tom Ward. Tom Ward was also the man who delivered a payment from the CIA in early 1981 to the Argentinian intelligence agent Lieutenant Alfredo Mingola, capital M-I-N-G-O-L-L-A. The $1,500 monthly salary for Mingola was paid in the CAUSA office belonging to William Selig, Ward's representative. The third man in the CIA cadre of the Moonies was Paul Perry. And the next section of the article, Xinjiangji and the Unification Church. And I write, of paramount importance in this discussion is the significant overlap between Xinjiangji and the Unification Church. In light of the Unification Church's profound influence on the international power political landscape and its use as an intelligence vehicle by the U.S., Japan, and South Korea, the possibility of Xinjiangji serving in a national security context is intriguing and important. Was Xinjiangji used to vector South Korea and perhaps Wuhan, China as well? In addition to networking between elements of both organizations, the Xinjiangji Church
has many doctrinal similarities to the Moon Organization. Shinshanji, quote, Messiah, unquote, Li Man He, that's capital L-E-E, last name capital M-A-N hyphen capital A-G-E, bought land immediately adjacent to Moon's palace in South Korea. On November 15th, 2012, Li and his wife, Kim Nam He, that's capital K-I-M, capital M-A-M hyphen H-E-E, bought land from Hyundai Kia, Hyundai Junjiebo, Junjie Province for 3.15 billion won. A three-story training center with a marina was built at the location. One more time. On November 15th, 2012, Li and his wife, Kim Nam-hee, bought land from Hyundai Kia, Hyundai Jinzhou-do, Jinzhou Province, for 3.15 billion won. A three-story training center with a marina was built at the location. It is where I go on the comment. It is worth noting that in addition to Li and his wife, Kim Nam-hee, attending a commemorative performance marking the 50th anniversary of the founding of the Little Angels Arts Group, a Moon subsidiary, Kim have a photo taken with Kim Moon Lieutenant and intelligence operative Mr. Park Bo-hee. Both the Shinshanji and Shinshanji Periodical and Moon Periodicals published articles favorable to the event. Shinshanji's agenda for having Li Man-hee's supposedly divine wife succeed him is identical to the Moon Group's elevation of Moon's widow to succeed him. She, too, is considered to be divine, according to Moon doctrine. Most important of the points of overlap between the organizations is the position and influence of Kim Nun Nam in Shinshanji. That's capital K-I-M, capital K-U-M hyphen capital M-A-M. Quoting, Kim Kun Nam, one of the two authors of Shinpan, capital S-H-I-N-P-A-N, which can be called the first doctrine of Shinshanji, is from the Unification Church. Kim also served as a lecturer in the Unification Church. It is no exaggeration to say that Shinshanji doctrine developed on the basis of what Kim made. One more time, because this is really important and fundamental here. Kim Kun Nam, again, capital K-I-M, capital K-U-M hyphen M-A-N, one of the two authors of Shinpan, which can be called the first doctrine of Shinshanji, is from the Unification Church. Kim also served as a lecturer in the Unification Church. It is no exaggeration to say that Shinshanji doctrine developed on the basis of what Kim made. And I go on to comment again. The possibility that Shinshanji was used to deliberately vector Seoul and or Wuhan must be very seriously considered. Now, again, we're going to talk here about the military world games, which were held in Wuhan, China. And this also took place the same day that Event 201 took place in New York, which talked about a novel coronavirus spreading around the world and causing a pandemic. One of the participants in Event 201 was Avril Haines, who went to work. She was the deputy director of CIA under Obama, and then she went to work for Palantir, which oversaw, it's the Uber Predator, or the Alpha Predator, I should say, of the electronic surveillance landscape, and it was inextricably linked with Operation Warp Speed. By the way, the director of Palantir's UK operations is Lewis Mosley, the grandson of Sir Oswald Mosley, the head of the Union of British Fascists. Continuing here. The Military World Games. Another speculative point of inquiry concerns the Military World Games, which may have been a vector for infecting Wuhan, China, and possibly much of the rest of the world as well. If, for the sake of argument, fascist elements, CIA, Underground Reich, or whatever, chose the U.S. military athletes as a vector, it would have been altogether possible to do so without attracting attention. Military athletes are in superb condition, and if infected with one of the milder strains of COVID-19, their robust immune systems might well have left them
asymptomatic, yet still contagious, or mildly ill at worst. They could then communicate the virus to other military athletes who would then serve as a vector for other countries. Early reports concerning the possibility of the infection coming from outside China, but via the military World Games, did not originate with the U.S. In fact, an article in Asia Times presents the hypothesis that COVID was a U.S. bioweapon and the military World Games may have been one of the possible vectors. Quote, Zhao Lijian, capital Z-H-A-O, capital L-I-J-I-A-N, a spokesman for the Chinese Foreign Ministry, voiced in an incandescent tweet the possibility that, quote, it might be the U.S. Army who brought the epidemic to Wuhan, unquote. Zhao Lijian made a direct connection with the World Military Games in Wuhan in October of 2019, which included a delegation of 300 U.S. military. I would also add the possibility that maybe the Xinjiangji branch in Wuhan may have been used to vector the military World Games. Again, we can but wonder. Continuing here. Highlighting a subject dealt with in the first article in this series, the story notes that the World Military Games began the same day as Event 201 was held in New York City. Quote, extra questions linger about the opaque Event 201 in New York in October, on October 18th, 2019, a rehearsal for a worldwide pandemic caused by a deadly virus, which happened to be a coronavirus. This magnificent coincidence happened 1 month before the outbreak in Wuhan. Event 201 was sponsored by the Bill and Melinda Gates Foundation, the World Economic Forum, or WEF, the CIA, Bloomberg, Johns Hopkins Foundation, and the UN. The World Military Games opened in Wuhan on the exact same day. Again, quoting here. Extra questions linger about the opaque Event 201 in New York on October 18th, 2019, a rehearsal for a worldwide pandemic caused by a deadly virus which happened to be coronavirus. This magnificent coincidence happened 1 month before the outbreak in Wuhan. Event 201 was sponsored by Bill and Melinda Gates Foundation, the World Economic Forum, or WEF, the CIA, Bloomberg, Johns Hopkins Foundation, and the UN. The World Military Games opened in Wuhan on the exact same day. And I go on to comment. Adding to the scrutiny attached to the World Military Games is analysis that American participants in those games appear to have helped the spread of the virus. Quote, contrary to the Pentagon's insistence, however, an investigation of COVID-19 cases in the military from official and public source materials shows that a strong correlation exists in COVID-19 cases reported at U.S. military facilities that were home bases of members of the U.S. team that went to Wuhan. Before March 31st, that would have been 2020, when the Pentagon restricted the release of information about COVID-19 cases at installations for national security reasons, infections occurred at a minimum of 63 military facilities where team members returned after the Wuhan Games. Additionally, the U.S. team used chartered flights to and from the Games via Seattle-Tacoma International Airport. Washington was one of the earliest states to show a spike in COVID-19. One more time. Contrary to the Pentagon's insistence, however, an investigation of COVID-19 cases in the military from official and public source materials shows that a strong correlation exists in COVID-19 cases reported at U.S. military facilities that were home bases of members of the U.S. team that went to Wuhan. Before March 31st, when the Pentagon restricted the release of information about COVID-19, cases at installations, one more time, before March 31st, when the Pentagon restricted the release of information about COVID-19 cases at installations for security reasons, infections occurred at a minimum of 63 military facilities where team members returned after the Wuhan Games.
Additionally, the U.S. team used chartered flights to and from the games via Seattle-Tacoma International Airport. Washington was one of the earliest states to show a spike in COVID-19. And I go on to ask, were those military athletes vectored at Wuhan? If so, who did the vectoring? It is important to bear in mind that biological warfare does not need to involve many people at all. A handful of individuals would be more than adequate to do the job. Athletes from other countries' delegations to the World Military Games appear to have contracted COVID and may have helped to spread it globally. Quote, a number of French athletes who were at the World Military Games from October 18th to 27 have since described coming down with severe flu-like symptoms while at the event. French athletes believe they caught coronavirus at the World Military Games in Wuhan in October 20th, days before the first recorded case in China. Quote, a number of French athletes who were at the World Military Games from October 18th to 27th have since described coming down with severe flu-like symptoms while at the event. French athletes believe they caught coronavirus at the World Military Games in Wuhan in October, 20 days before the first recorded case in China. Spanish participants in the Military World Games also reported contracting COVID. In addition, athletes from Italy and Luxembourg are among the participating contingents who appear to have been infected. Quote, Italian fencer Matteo Pagliarol, P-A-G-L-I-A-R-O-L, also said everyone in his apartment in the city fell ill with symptoms, quote, that looked like those of COVID-19, unquote. Luxembourg triathlete Oliver Gorges, G-O-R-G-E-S, said he fell ill with a flu and is now to undergo an antibody test this week to see if he has COVID-19, unquote. And then the next section was the New York City subway system vectored. One of the most epidemiologically interesting aspects of the COVID-19 infection concerns the fact that one in five New Yorkers tested positive for the SARS-CoV-2 virus. Quote, one of every five New York City residents tested positive for antibodies to the coronavirus, according to preliminary results described by Governor Andrew M. Cuomo on Thursday, that suggested that the virus had spread far more widely than known, unquote. Epidemiologically anomalous is the fact that New York City emerged as the epicenter of the virus. New York City has long been the focal point of right-wing fascist hatred. With large non-white populations, a large Jewish population, a strong liberal political tradition, and the epicenter of the financial industry viewed by Nazis and their ilk as, quote, Jewish, unquote, New York would be a target for vectoring by underground-like elements. And but also, it was also a long way geographically from Wuhan, China. The right has been calling the virus, quote, the Cuomo virus. One more time, the right has been calling the virus as the Cuomo virus, unquote. And I'm quoting here. New York City's coronavirus outbreak grew so large by early March that the city became the primary source of new infections in the U.S., new research reveals, as thousands of infected people traveled from the city and seeded outbreaks around the country. The findings are drawn from geneticists tracking signature mutations of the virus, travel histories of infected people, and models of the outbreak by infectious disease experts. Quote, we now have enough data to feel pretty confident that New York was the primary gateway for the rest of the country, unquote, said Nathan Grubaugh, G-R-U-B-A-U-G-H, an epidemiologist at the Yale School of Public Health. Well, if New York City is the primary gateway for the virus, that's strange in and of itself. It's a long way New York is from Wuhan, China. Why would it be the primary seed area for the virus? Continuing. This epidemiological anomaly brings to mind a 1965 experiment in which the New York City subway was vectored with an allegedly harmless biological agent. Of significant interest in that regard is Stephen Hatfield and his close professional relationship with fellow biological warfare expert Bill Patrick, P-A-P-R-I-C-K, who directed the above experiment attack on the New York City subway. Quote, then there's a 1965 simulated attack on the New York City subway.
on June 8th of that year. Under Bill Patrick's direction, the subway was targeted with the anthrax stimulant BG. Light bulbs, each containing 87 trillion spores, would drop onto the tracks. Trains then sucked the clouds of live bacteria into the subway system. CIA and military scientists bearing fake IDs were on location to count the spores. More than 1 million riders were exposed to BG that day. Many inhaled more than 1 million spores per minute. Patrick, when telling this story, still chuckles about how, quote, we clobbered the Lexington line with BG, unquote. I don't think it's that funny, but you know, then again, I'm not a biological warfare expert. Continuing. Stephen Hatfield, APPFILL, and Patrick became something of a team despite the age difference. Quote, the most curious piece of fieldwork noted on Stephen Hatfield's most recent CV is that of, quote, open-air testing and vulnerability trials, unquote. In the 2001 paper, Biological Warfare Scenarios, Bill Patrick called the 1965 simulated attack on the New York subway as, quote, one of the most important vulnerability studies of the 70s he conducted. By 1998, Hatfield was Patrick's sidekick and what one colleague has described as a, quote, Batman and Robin team. One more pun. In the 2001 paper, Biological Warfare Scenarios, Bill Patrick called the 1965 simulated attack on the New York subway, quote, one of the most important vulnerability studies of the 70s he conducted. By 1998, Hatfield was Patrick's sidekick and what one colleague has described as a, quote, Batman and Robin team, unquote. As Don Foster noted in his 2003 Vanity Fair article, Hatfield was a veteran covert operator whose CV places him in the constellation of the 2001 anthrax attacks, although investigations stripped any possible responsibility. Another thought-provoking development in that context was New York Governor Andrew Cuomo's decision to close the New York City subway overnight for cleaning. Quote, the decision to halt regularly scheduled overnight service for the first time in the Metropolitan Transportation Authority's history demonstrates the stark steps state officials were taking to preserve a system that is critical to reviving New York's economy when businesses begin to reopen, unquote. And I go on to comment. Also thought-provoking is the fact that New York City dramatically flattened the curve after the decision was made to begin cleaning the subway at night. Deaths plummeted from a peak of 500 a day to just 36 per day in June. Quote, the coronavirus has ravaged New York City for months, killing more than 20,000 people and overwhelming hospitals and funeral homes. At the city's peak in April, more than 500 people died daily, but the numbers had dropped dramatically in recent weeks. On Wednesday, 36 people died from COVID-19 across the entire state. Quote, look at what we did. Flatten the curve. Forget flatten the curve. We bent the curve, unquote, Governor Andrew Cuomo said, unquote. And I note that the conclusion, once again, it should be emphasized that the discussion of possible vectors is speculative. Nonetheless, the epidemiological anomalies of the infectious manifestation of COVID-19 warrant such an inquiry. Again, in a speculative mode, the above-mentioned Stephen Hatfield has documented connections to apartheid organizations in Africa, as well as Rhodesia's Silo Scouts. And quoting here. He was a fellow Hatfield with a fake PhD who posed for the Washington Pines as a bioterrorist with a homemade plague disseminator and who boasted as recently as last year of having served with the apartheid government's notorious Silo Scouts during the Rhodesian anthrax epidemic. By the way, the Washington Pines is owned by the Moon Organization. Continuing, I have three different editions of his curriculum vitae. How did such a rascal come to be instructing the CIA, FBI, Defense Intelligence Agency, Army, Navy, Marines, U.S. Marshals, and State Department on such matters as the handling of deadly pathogens and of bioterror incidents, unquote.
and I go on to comment, Hatfield was also affiliated with the apartheid forces in South Africa. Quote, the FBI's investigation of the anthrax attacks this time focused on Dr. Stephen J. Hatfield, who once worked as a research scientist at the U.S. Army Medical Research Institute of Infectious Disease at Fort Beecher, Maryland. Hatfield had spent considerable time in South Africa and was affiliated with the Afrikaner Resistance Movement, or AWB. However, after a thorough investigation, the FBI eventually cleared Hatfield of any connection to the anthrax attacks. And to go on to comment, the effect of the pandemic on the electoral fortunes of Donald Trump is discussed in the first article in this series. A distinctive feature of, quote, Team Trump, unquote, is the profound links between key people in his administration and the apartheid government of South Africa. And then the last article here is called The COVID-19 Op, The Eugenic Virus, and it reads as follows. Quote, the blueprint of eugenics can still be traced in healthcare and public health as evidenced by our reaction to the COVID-19 pandemic, unquote. Among the salient aspects of the deliberate creation and dissemination of COVID-19 is the eugenic factor in the pandemic's manifestation. Eugenics is a social philosophy that was at the root of the Third Reich's extermination policies and was and is a dominant element in power political thinking. Then the next section is called Background. Eugenics is a discipline that was institutionalized and popular in much of the industrialized world. Seeking to improve the physical, genetic makeup of their populations, the discipline embraced various procedures. Eugenic implementation included blocking those deemed, quote, undesirable, unquote, from immigrating to their societies, encouraging prenatal care to prospective mothers who were deemed desirable, unquote, the sterilization of those deemed unfit, and legally barring intermarriage between white people and those deemed racially inferior. Once a respected, institutionalized social philosophy, eugenics reached its apex with the Third Reich in Germany. In Mein Kampf, Hitler cited the U.S. Immigration Restriction Act of 1924 as a precedent for establishing racial purity. Quote, when Hitler published Mein Kampf in 1924, he held up as a foreign law as a model for his program of racial purification, the U.S. Immigration Restriction Act of 1924, which prohibited the immigration of those with hereditary illnesses and entire ethnic groups, unquote. Hitler and the Nazis leaned heavily on U.S. eugenic sterilization policy, California in particular, again quoting. A favorable report on the results of sterilization in California, the state with the most sterilizations by far, was published in book form by the biologist Paul Popenoe, P-O-P-E-N-O-E, and was widely cited by the Nazi government as evidence that wide-ranging sterilization programs were both feasible and humane, unquote. The foundation of the Third Reich's extermination policy was the Law for the Protection of German Blood and Honor, strongly influenced by California model sterilization law crafted by Paul Popenoe. Quote, in the mid-1920s, Popenoe began working with E. S. Gosney, G-O-S-N-E-Y, a wealthy California financier, and the Human Betterment Foundation to promote eugenic policies in California. In 1909, California had enacted its first compulsory sterilization law to allow for the sterilization of the mentally ill and the mentally retarded in its state psychiatric hospitals, unquote. Promoting procreative unions between SS men and racially desirable women, sterilizing and ultimately exterminating those deemed inferior, unquote, and ultimately exterminating entire racial groups, the Third Reich practices stemmed from mainstream eugenic philosophy, American eugenic policy in particular. The next section, enters SARS-CoV-2. The COVID pandemic reinforced the enduring nature of eugenic philosophy. Quote, the COVID-19 pandemic has exposed the viral nature of eugenic philosophy, which has continued to guide U.S. treatment of the captive and vulnerable for over 100 years. The long tail of eugenics
informs our choices over those we institutionalize and detain and sequester in long-term care and group homes, unquote. Those who were deemed to be of lesser importance were deliberately placed in circumstances that jeopardized and or took their lives, and then I talk about some of those. The next section is called nursing homes. Among these groups of people who were deliberately subjected to COVID infection and death were the residents of nursing homes. Quote, long-term adult care facilities have been notoriously deadly hubs during the pandemic. Approximately 40% of all COVID-19 deaths in the U.S. have been linked to nursing homes. Up through November of 2020, 100,033 residents and staff at long-term care facilities have died from COVID. In at least 23 states, the majority of COVID-19 deaths have occurred in adult long-term care facilities. Again, quote, long-term adult care facilities have been notoriously deadly hubs during the pandemic. Approximately 40% of all COVID-19 deaths in the U.S. have been linked to nursing homes. Up through November of 2020, 100,033 residents and staff at long-term care facilities have died from COVID-19. In at least 23 states, the majority of COVID-19 deaths have occurred in adult long-term care facilities, unquote. The next section, prisoners. Those confined to prisons and other institutions suffered enormously during the pandemic. Quote, the legacy of eugenic thinking still leads to various troubling outcomes, including an almost complete abandonment of prisoners who have suffered explosive COVID spread without safeguards or treatment, unquote. And the next section, veterans. Among those deemed expendable, unquote, during the pandemic were aging and disabled veterans. Quote, in one Massachusetts veterans care facility, for example, a staffing shortage led the management to combine two locked dementia wards, 237 mixing infected residents with those who tested negative. Oh, excuse me, that's a footnote. In one Massachusetts veterans care facility, for example, a staffing shortage led the management to combine two locked dementia wards, mixing infected residents with those who tested negative. 76 of these residents died. Moreover, staff members at this home were specifically directed not to wear masks and gowns while caring for ill patients, unquote. The next section, people of color in developing nations. Not surprisingly, the COVID-19 pandemic awakened prejudicial, racist stereotypes, with people in Africa being heavily stigmatized. The advent of the Omicron variant originating in South Africa intensified racist, eugenic categorization. The UK, Canada, and the US were among the countries manifesting this stereotyping. Quote, they introduced rushed, spontaneous travel restrictions with red lists almost exclusively made up of African countries, so much so that it had been labeled a, quote, blacklist, unquote. The contrast between Nigeria's inclusion on the list, despite having just 3 recorded cases, and the failure to list Portugal and the Netherlands with 19 recorded cases, is striking and revealing. One more pun. The contrast between Nigeria's inclusion on the list, despite having just 3 recorded cases, and the failure to list Portugal and the Netherlands with 19 recorded cases is striking and revealing. Continuing. Noteworthy is how the stigmatizing of African countries in connection with COVID echoes and recapitulates the larger eugenicist stereotyping of, quote, immigrants, unquote, dovetailing with a larger and historically dominant hostility toward, quote, immigrants, unquote. Quote here, the exclusive blacklisting of African countries in the name of public health and protection we recently saw is reminiscent of this eugenicist rhetoric and also of general immigration policy, sentiment, and language used about migrants and refugees, unquote. The fact that the Omicron variant was apparently mistakenly said to have originated in South Africa reinforces the racist
and eugenicist stereotyping of COVID. Further exhibiting the racist eugenicist stereotyping of Africans is the COVID vaccination program. Quote, the International COVID Vaccine Supply Program, COVAX, has seen African countries at the bottom of the priority list. As a result, only 8.6% of the continent is fully vaccinated, with that number dropping to 0.09% of the population in the Democratic Republic of Congo, unquote. And the next racist mortality in the U.S., quote, the U.S. presented a disturbing, familiar, and racist lethality among members of its population. Quote, the Centers for Disease Control and Prevention estimates that Black, Native American, and Hispanic people are dying at 3 times the rate of white people, unquote, even as these groups are presently being vaccinated at a rate disproportionately lower than whites and in amounts lower than the overall rate within the national population. The next section, prophylactic measures for the elite. Contrasting sharply with the treatment given to people in the developing world and minorities in the West is the extensive measures taken by the elite at the Davos World Forum. Quote, this week the richest people in the world are taking common sense, easy but strict precautions to ensure they don't catch COVID-19 at Davos. In addition to high-quality ventilation, masks, hotlines, and PCR testing, some have noted the signature blue glow of far UVC lighting demonstrated to kill pathogens in the air. We can be certain, however, that the testing, high-quality ventilation, and filtration protocol is effective at preventing this kind of super-spreader events most of us are now accustomed to attending. One more time. We can be certain, however, that the testing, high-quality ventilation, and filtration protocol is effective at preventing the kind of super-spreader events most of us are now accustomed to attending. And the next, Trump's COVID eugenicist outlook, and by the way, Biden had the same thing. I have it in Appendix 2 that article. In addition to his anti-immigrant ideology, Trump has presented a crystallizing outlook toward the pandemic. Quote, both he and his administration, at times explicitly, other times tacitly, endorsed a, quote, herd immunity approach to COVID-19 pandemic that subordinated the interests of older people, those with disabilities, and members of racial minority groups to others, unquote. And I go on to comment, perhaps more significant than Trump's own eugenicist orientation toward COVID is the manifestation of a larger pro-eugenics orientation on the part of significant interests in this society. Quote, Trump's response to the pandemic is best understood as resting significantly on eugenic ideas. But what is more important than Donald Trump's own actions is that the eugenic ideas underlying them seem to have been widely endorsed by a large and vocal minority with substantial support from many business and state government entities. Unquote. The next section, senior citizens, culling the herd. With the GOP unabashedly pushing to de-platform, unquote, Social Security and Medicare, it is worth taking stock of the dramatic effect of COVID-19 on senior citizens. So many died of COVID that, for the time being at least, the Social Security Trust Fund registered billions of dollars in savings. As the U.S. approaches the 5th anniversary of the official start of the COVID-19 pandemic, new research finds so many Americans died from the virus that the nation's Social Security Trust Fund will see a net increase of hundreds of billions of dollars as a result of retirement benefits that will not be paid out, unquote. Getting rid of the old folks, unquote, as the song called them, is a good way of alleviating pressure on Social Security and Medicare. And the conclusion, taken in combination with information in the other articles in this series, the eugenicist nature of the COVID pandemic can be seen as a different iteration of the deliberately lethal manifestation of that philosophy that we saw in Nazi Germany. Although eclipsed by the nominal defeat of the Third Reich in World War II, we can view the COVID-19 op as a perpetuation of the most extreme, violent philosophical policies of a eugenic philosophy that is resurgent in the 21st century.
I got to note also that the COVID-19 map has dramatically reduced the number of people on Medicare as well. So, again, that is something that is very, very, very significant here. By the way, I would note that after the New York City subway had been cleaned, one observer said, "It's like someone turned off the tap," unquote. Well, gee whiz. I wonder who might have done that. And if this seems, you know, long ago and far away, I will also note that this is directly resonant with what is happening today. just very recently, Tom Holman, the director of immigration for the U.S., basically, was

0: Also, his son was involved with the capitalization of NVIDIA. So again, these things are not long ago and far away. And although Tom Holman of the Federation for American Immigration Reform, again, heavily financed by the Pioneer Fund, he is replacing Commander Bovino in Minnesota. Should be very easy to deal with him, though. Just give him a bag full of cash. And as far as Kristi Noem, the head of DHS, she's been under fire. She then met with Donald Trump, who endorsed her. If, in fact, she does get impeached, which I suspect will not be the case, we'll see what happens. But she can just go back to shooting puppies instead of people. So, again, if eugenics seems like, well, it's long ago and far away, no, it is not long ago and far away. Again, the effects of COVID on old folks and Medicare and Social Security should not be exaggerated. And they don't want people living to be old enough to collect Social Security and Medicare. I've spoken about that in the past. Again, two links at the top of each written for the record description and each Food for Thought post. One of those will enable you to obtain the podcasts that are being made of For the Record by sister station WFMU, and the other will enable you to obtain the 64-gigabyte flash drive with all of my life's work on it, plus a mini library of old anti-fascist books. This is available for a nominal tax-deductible contribution, and I get no money whatsoever from this. Proof positive, perhaps, that the most severe of my critics are correct and that I am nuts. Okay? In any event, this concludes For the Record program number 1413, the COVID-19 op part 8, vectoring scenarios, and the eugenic virus. This is being recorded on January 28th of the year 2026. I'm Dave Emery. Have fun.
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KFJC 89.7. That was Lamb's Bread, brought in 2007. Last played 15 years ago. I was reading the review and said to beware of the extreme language. I felt like I was pushing my luck there, but I didn't hear anything but some Ohio noise rockers going at it. So, transition to Assaultation, which is playing behind me, with the track Severed Cord, new to the KFJC library. I am Nitwit here on this open shift until 10 p.m. There's the groove there. Nothing in particular, just going through the library. But it looks like I got two bins picked, metal and noise, so if that appeals to you, stick around for 3 hours, and if it doesn't, well, you should still stick around. 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We'll listen to this and then get into some metal and some hardcore on KFJC.

KFJC 89.7. That was Xantatol, which is some metal from Poland off of their The Spoke Zarathustra record. And we heard from Pig's Blood with the Satanic Hammer of Justice off of Dark Descent Records. And Iron Lung in there with Care for the Machine. Behind me is Cole Galbraith with Another Day in the Pacific Northwest. And this is Another Day with Nitwit here on the Open Shift at KFJC and the Hearing Loss Association of America. Peninsula Chapter is a local nonprofit support and advocacy group dedicated to improving communication and quality of life for individuals with hearing loss. The Peninsula Group meets on the first Monday of the month. For more information, see hearinglossca.org/peninsula. Hopefully you heard that. We'll continue with this and then I think get into something in our current library. Van Helg, On Your Source for Hearing Loss. 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

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You heard from Adversarial with Hatred, Kiln of Vengeance. We also heard from Lupta with Sacrificio. That was an Italian group. I had the record somewhere and then I lost it, so that's all I can tell you about it. They're Italian. And we kicked that off with Van Helg with Den Klentros Jeans Klagen off of the Temple of Phobos from Dark Descent Records. Very spooky track title. I'm not doing justice with my pronunciation. And behind me is Daniel Milero and Diego Tunan with Mesmer. I'm Nitwit here until 10. And if you are around Sunday, September 27th, KFJC is co-presenting Sleep. That is at the Catalyst. Go check it out before it closes. Cool spot. Doors open at 7. Show starts at 8. A 16 and older event, so if you can drive or not drive and you're over 16, you can go. Check out Sleep with KFJC Stoner Doom Metal. And we'll chill with this for a little bit, and then I think jump into Profanica. 89.7.

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That was Anatomia with Morgue of Cannibalism off of their Shreds of Putrefaction vinyl from Nuclear War Now Productions. And we heard from Profanica with Holy Trinity Done. And that was off of Sickened by the Holy Host. Hi, I'm Nitwit. That's all there is. Because the Community Services Agency of Mountain View and Los Altos offers food, including fresh dairy and produce, those in need. 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For more information, go to csacares.org. Behind me is Devin Gray with some sweet little saxophone going there. Title is Trends of Trending. Please enjoy. And after that, I'm not sure. Stick around on KFJC.

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0: All right, KFJC 89.7. That last one was Gonculator with the excruciating pain in the form of religious rubbish off of their Reborn Through Evil 10-inch. And we kicked that little block off with Primitive Man Antietam. That was a full-length Scorn from Relapse Records. Behind me is Rob Clearfield, If There Were Ever a Time. Think about that. If there ever were a time, there would be a time. If there were. And you know what time is tomorrow.
1: Last chance this year for a penny pitch. Needle to the Groove, 131 I Street, Fremont, in the Niles District. Saturday, September 19th, from 1 to 6. Feature the Change Bucket in all its empty glory. So maybe bring us a little something, huh? Sounds courtesy of Ross Bobo, Ann Arbor, Dead Aerith, Pub Life, Captain Jack. Info courtesy kfjc.org. True story. Last year, a parrot crashed the party. It was a good day.
0: That's right. We are heading into fundraising season and a penny pitch tomorrow at Needle the Groove in Fremont. It is a cool record store regardless, so come check out the record store, say hi to KFJC, we'll be there, bring some change, help support us, bringing you the sweet, sweet jazzy sounds for another year. Plus, we have an all-star list of DJs tomorrow. Ross Bobo, Ann Arbor, Dead Aerith, Pup Life, Captain Jack. Can't beat that one. All right, I'm Nitwit here, and let's go to Enslaved.

89.7 KFJC. That was Enslaved with Midgard's Eldar. Some kind of Viking stuff off of Candlelight Records. Behind me is Emrita with English Breakfast. And the San Mateo County Library's Memory Lab in-library resource allows community members to digitize physical photographs, color slides, VHS videos, Super 8 and 8mm films. 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I don't know. I'm starting to think I have too many photographs, images. It's too much. I'm not supposed to remember all this stuff. And let's get into Siege Column with Agonized Corpse. There's something for you to remember. On KFJC, your source for memories.

89.7 KFJC. That was Necrostic before this with Spawn of Radiation. We heard Siege Column with Agonized Corpse, and behind me is Parish with Cascade Number 2 off of Cascades of Refinement from Important Records. Live in the Pit, Saturday, October 3rd, is... I should have pronounced the name before I got on air. Mamatas. Returning to the KFJC Pit for a live on-air performance. Prepare for Psych Prague Overdrive. Liftoff will occur during Eclectic Avenue, Saturday, October 3rd, from 12 to 3, hosted by Carson Street. Prepare yourself for exploring sonic stratospheres. Let's continue with these sonic stratospheres and something else after that on KFJC.

KFJC 89.7. That was Liturgy. I thought that song was going to end like 8 minutes ago, and it just kept going. The song was more ending than the rest of the song. Wow. And there's bagpipes. So if you like endings and bagpipes, that is your jam off of the Arc Work album put out by Thrill Jockey. And behind me is Micah Thomas with Frontier. Some more jazzy stuff for ya. And the Asian Art Museum offers visitors an extensive collection spanning over 6,000 years of Asian history, art and culture, ancient sculptures, intricate textiles, and contemporary works highlight the artistic evolution of Asia. The museum also features rotating exhibitions, hands-on activities, and cultural programs located at 200 Larkin Street in San Francisco. See asianart.org for additional information. I'm Nitwit here for another hour-ish until 10. I've been playing a lot of metal. What can I say? Been in that kind of mood. But I think my stack is kind of running out, so luckily there is plenty here at KFJC. And I have another stack of equally horrific sounds for you. Don't worry. I'll have you covered until Good Wrench takes you over at 10. Up next, GPI Violins Command. Sounds European. On KFJC.

89.7 KFJC. There we go. All right, in that block we had, there were Wires with New Doom. Snebdelvetter with Chibola. And then that last track was Slavarenko with Golden Peaches. Not to be mistaken by that Peaches song from the present United States, which Brian Damage had the nerve to play on KFJC 89.7, if you can believe that.

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1: 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Diabolically opposed?
2: Yeah, that's right. They're wanted for creating Omega Damage. 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
1: What? I thought they were wanted.
2: Trust me. Once you hear Omega Damage, you will want them also. And if you're lucky enough to hear Jay Omega or Brian Damage, may their diabolically opposed sonic brews have mercy.

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Always on the ball. Up next is Grimm on 89.7.

89.7 KFJC. That was Slickback with Spend off of Attrition. We heard Grim in there with Nomad. And H. Takahashi off of the Body Trip remixed and remastered release from Constellation Tatsu. And HICAP is a state and federally funded program that provides free, unbiased counseling and community education on Medicare and related health insurance issues. 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How about you just search for HICAP? That'll get you where you need to go. I'm Nitwit, and I will get you where you need to go with Kitten coming up next on your source.

89.7 KFJC, your head bopping to guilt. We thought we were. This is the Latte Deception mix. We also heard from Nagamazut with Deliberation off of Shatter Days. Into that was Kitten with Cosmic Address from the Cosmos album from Dark Entries. And we are caught up. I am Nitwit, and my time is running short. I'm out of here at 10. But don't you worry. Good Ranch will be here to take you into the Wild Kingdom, to drag you there, kicking and screaming from 10 to 2. Always a good show. But I've got some tracks lined up. Until 10, what do we got here? We have, I think, Sunfear up next, who is from Istanbul. There you go. Exciting. I'm Nitwit. I will be here whenever there's another open shift, maybe. We'll see. 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

us with the sounds of Bibliotheca America. From the release one on the Black Editions of Musica label. Also broadcasting from Video College, this is KFJC, 89.7, Los Altos Hills. It's 10 o'clock straight up. And time

0: it is. Welcome to the Wild Kingdom. For the next 4 hours, a wild romp through the wild and wacky world of electronics. Some you can dance to and some decidedly not. I'm going to be kicking things off with Paul Bowles with the track Next to Nothing from the release Baptism of Solitude on Meta. Kicking off the Wild Kingdom on KFJC.
1: At first, there was mud and the sound of breathing, and no one was sure of where we were. When we found out, it was much too late. Now nothing can happen, save as it has to happen. And then I was alone, and it did not matter. Only because by that time, nothing could matter. The next year, there were knifing matches in the stadium. I think the people are ready for it, the mayor said. Total involvement, a new concept in sports. The loser does not leave the ring alive. But no one can know where he is until he knows where he has been. I sat quietly and the air changed then, and I looked up, and the black branches trailing in the living water stirred slowly with the change of air. Piropos, you said. El aire les hace piropos. Have you changed for this banknote? It is closed off for the time being. Take me to the other end of the city where they slice up the sharks on the sand. The double tariff applies after sundown. It is forbidden to pass beyond this railing. Take me to the other end of the city where nobody wants to go. Yes, I said we would need the machine guns by next March, but I also warned against saying that life was easy. I mixed hoops and coffins and cradles and needles while the lights twinkled on far-off Monte Tomas. We sat in a park that smelled of pine trees, and that night there were voices in the corridors, and I remembered the empty face of the blind man as he sang. Tú misma tienes la culpa de lo que has hecho conmigo. You will find yourself among people. There is no help for this, nor should you want it otherwise. The passages where no one waits are dark and hard to navigate. The wet walls touch your shoulders on each side. When the trees were there, I cared that they were there. And now they are gone, does it matter? The passages where no one waits go on and give no promise of an end. You will find yourself among people, faces, clothing, teeth and hair, and words and many words. When there was life, I said that life was wrong. What do I say now? You understand? Something is going on these recent days. The clouds that lie in trees can skim your head as you run uphill. After sunset, birds fly down, push inside the grill and eat the plants. Sea fog swells across the lowlands and the slow ships moan. Yes, something is going on. You said you saw them together, but they were not together. Who loves the fog? Why do the birds come? As to the clouds, you may be innocent. Living branches trail in black water. Nothing moves. And how do I know what you are to me? Our theories are untested. You must not laugh. We thought there were other ways. Probably there are, but they are hidden and we shall never find them. What's his name? God forbid. Where does he live? Nobody knows. How do we get there? Ask the conductor. That's his face? Nobody knows. Now shall I ask him? God forbid. Take me to the other end of the city, where no one knows the difference between you and me. I went back. I did not find him. And what do I say now? You understand? The woman pointed. That's the model we should have had with us. We thought about it, hung back, and didn't. wished a thousand times we had. But that's the way those things go. You never can know until afterwards. Roads of nothing but sharp pebbles and stones. And they say there are snakes behind the rocks. You see no snakes, but you know they're there. And after you've gone down into seven empty valleys, one after the other, you find that you've been quietly crying for the past half hour, or at least I did, because there was no connection, no more connection to anything at all, nothing. Might not have been such an awful trip if we'd had that one. The woman pointed.
0: The background sounds from Paul Bowles.
1: That's the model we ought to have
0: chosen. Next to nothing from the Baptism of Solitude on Meta.
1: It will be raining up there by the time you arrive. Try to get through quickly.
0: Coming up,
1: the forest's cold green breath is
0: right after,
1: best left undisturbed.
0: Zero Gravity and No Way Out is the Soul Patrol. KFCC's take on soul music
1: again,
0: and your soundtrack for Party Time.
1: That is the theory.
0: This time around,
1: the
0: announcer's name is going to be hosting
1: Things
0: Soul
1: are
0: Patrol.
1: Not the way they were. How can we be sure? New laws apply. And who knows the difference between the law and the wind? And who knows the difference between you and me? Tu misma tienes la culpa de lo que has hecho conmigo. I should like to see the bottom of the fountain. Do not go near the edge. Does this path lead to the artificial lake? The band concert has been postponed. Is there a waterfall behind these rocks? The guardian is not on duty. I have no idea of what is going to happen, or in which parts the pain will be. We are only in spring, and spring has a twisting light. Spring's images are made of crystal and cannot be recalled. There will be suffering, but you know how to coax it. There will be memories, but they can be deflected. There will be your heart still moving in the wind that has not stopped flying westward, and you will give a signal. Will someone see it? We thought there were other ways. The darkness would stay outside. We are not it, we said. It is not in us. Yes, yes, go with her, the old man smiled. You will be back. You will not find me. There was a time when life went along brighter lines. We still drank the water from the lake, and the bucket came up cold and sweet, with the smell of deep water. The song was everywhere that year, an absurd refrain. It's only that it seems so long and isn't. It's only that it seems so many years, and perhaps it's one. When the trees were there, I cared that they were there, and now they are gone. On our way out, we used the path that goes around the swamp. When we started back, the tide had risen. There was another way, but it was far above and hard to get to. And so we waited here, and everything is still the same. There were many things I wanted to say to you before you left, and now I shall never say them. Though the light spills onto the balcony, making the same shadows in the same places, only I can see it. Only I can hear the wind, and it is much too loud. The world seethes with words. Forgive me. I love you, but I must not think of you. That is the law. Not everyone obeys it. Though time moves past and the wind is never the same, I shall not change. That is the law, and it is right. Yes, yes, I went with her. Yes. In the shine of morning and the glow of afternoon. Piropos, you said. El tiempo te hace piropos. There will never be a way of knowing. I did go back. The old man was gone. We do no thinking, give no reasons, have no sensations, make no apologies. This is our behavior, and it impresses them. The anguish was not real enough. The age of terror, too short-lived. They thought all that was finished, left behind. They were sure there must be other ways. I am the spider in your salad. the blood smear on your bread. I am the rusted scalpel, the thorn beneath your nail. Someday I shall be of use to you, as you can never be to me. The goats leap from grave to grave and nibble at last year's thistles. In the name of something more than nothing, of Sidi Bou Aiyad, and all who have wisdom and power and art, I am the wrong direction, the dead nerve end, the unfinished scream. One day my words may comfort you, as yours can never comfort me.

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Okay, coming up tomorrow, the 19th, at 1 p.m. to 6 p.m. It's a penny pitch at Needle to the Groove at 131 I Street in Fremont. And the lineup is Ross Babo at 1 p.m., Ann Arbor at 2 p.m., Dead Eris at 3 p.m., Pup Life at 4 p.m., and at 5 p.m., the one and only Captain Jack. So check that out, the penny pitch at Needle to the Groove at 131 I Street in Fremont. And I might just mosey up there.

They're like revolutionaries who know how to remake the world. Yet we who are parents and friends and revolutionaries, we must try, even in the absence of knowing. Asking, we walk.

Okay, it's time to tell you about Diabolically Opposed. The dueling talents of Jay Omega and Brian Damage. And next up is Jay Omega. And I have a feeling there's going to be some live involvement in the offing. So check that out, Diabolically Opposed, Wednesday nights, 7 to 10 p.m.

In the background, sounds from KSR. It's an American sonnet from the release KSR and Nihilist Spasm Band on Gilgongro Records on spiffy green vinyl. Coming up next, a little touch of Wendy Carlos from her Sonic Seasonings release on Eastside Digital.

It's time to tell you about the Back to Surf School Part 2. It's happening on Monday, September 28th at 7 to 10 p.m. Longtime DJ Phil Dirt and guitarist and surf music historian John Blur will share obscure and seldom heard tracks featuring vocals from the second wave of surf music. That's from the late 70s into the 80s. And that program is hosted by Cousin Mary, who is all things surf.

It's that time to tell you about the Volunteer Center of Santa Cruz County. 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

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The Zero Gravity sound system, as it were. 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

It's time to remind you that KHSA continues to operate 24 hours a day with an assigned carrier frequency of 89.7 MHz, channel 209, and an effective radiated power of 108 watts. 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

song he will sing to everything from toast to end for all.

up in Pennypitch is happening at Needle to the Groove Records. That's at 131 I Street in Fremont. And the DJ lineup is Ross Babo at 1 p.m., Ann Arbor at 2 p.m., Derek Edwards at 3 p.m., Puff Life at 4 p.m., and Captain Jack at 5 p.m.

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background. It's the Tomika Reed Quartet with a dance skip hop from the release of the same name on Out of Your Head Records. We also heard Natasha Atlas with a Fiend from her Mish Maul on the Mantra Recordings label. Also in their Extrema Ratio out of Italy with Bitter Absinthe from Vexata Castillo. We also heard A Certain Frank with Nothing from a release on the Bureau B label.

Asian Art Museum offers visitors an extensive collection spanning over 6,000 years of Asian history, art, and culture. Ancient sculptures, intricate textiles, and contemporary works highlight the artistic evolution of Asia. The museum also features rotating exhibitions, hands-on activities, and cultural programs. 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

sounds of Ein Leitungszeit from the Wild Kingdom on KFJC with a track called Gegenseitigestörung from the release Aus der Leichenkammer, Chronieren des Maschinenlärms on Fake Tapes.

Before that was Tomika Reed Quartet with Dance Skip Hop from the release of the same name on Out of Your Head Records, and Natasha Atlas with Fiend from Mish Maul on the Mantra Recordings label. Also the Excitable Italians, courtesy of Extrema Ratio with Bitter Absent from the release, a very Italian release, Vex Ata Teestio on Wave Guardian.

after 2 a.m. We are set from the Victoria West. From April of 2011. That's going to take you straight to Jeremiah Jansen land. So check that out.

a sense of Fiesta Albo's Inch by Inch, from the Drops of Sunshine in the City of Spectres on the Neon Coaster Multimedia Department label. Also in the mix, I'm Mike Tenset with Gay Vincent Estero from the Oster Leishen Camera

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Trent Moeller on KFJC. This is Victoria West. Thanks so much for tuning in tonight. Big thanks to Ophelia Necro, holding down the 10 p.m. to 2 a.m. slot. I am Victoria West. Right now, we'll be listening to Sigaros on KFJC.

0: Spiritualized on KFJC. Name of the track, Take Good Care of It. And before that, we heard Sigaros from title track, Sterile Fur. Hopefully I said that right. They're an Icelandic band. Album from, was added to our library in 2002, and 2000 anyway. Pure Phase is the name of that album. I'm sorry. A Guy Thys Bjørgen from the Fat Cat label. This is Victoria West. 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
1: I stand firm for a soil. 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

0: Heavyweight dub champion on KFJC. That was King of the Mountain featuring KRS-One and David Icke. Before that, we heard El Desensei and the Returners, Blow Up. Also, Drumhead with Toast. And beginning that set, Tricky, Hell is Around the Corner. I am Victoria West. Thanks for tuning in. I'll be here until 6 a.m.
1: I have a keen eye for finding things. Here, let me show you. As I walk down the street gutter, I notice things like pins. Here's one. It might need a few dents tapped out of the bottom of the body, but it's in really good shape.
2: Now that is typical Eldon Marwitz behavior for you. Off the air, he lives in a world that barely sheds light on reality. Hidden away, groping in the darkness, missing the whole point of life that most people take for granted. But on the air, transformation occurs. Psychedelic explodes into the air, pop sears across your port bow, and at the same time, pre-war blues eases into your checkbook. He becomes Pete Dixon every Monday at 7 p.m. on KFJC. Then later, at around 10, Eldon Marwitz appears again and slowly stumbles home until the next Monday at 7 p.m.
0: That's right. Don't miss out on Pete Dixon. Beyond Room 222. That's later on today, 7 p.m. to 10 p.m. Right now, another dub selection from the High Fidelity Dub Sessions on KFJC.

0: Mono Lake on KFJC. Name of that track, Infinite Snow. Before that, we heard two tracks from Mix Master Mike, Deportation and All Pro. And beginning that set, Uptight Sound System with Righteous Dub from the High Fidelity Dub Sessions.
1: 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Time-sensitive material will very likely not be correct. Proceed accordingly.
0: This is Victoria West, in broadcasting from Foothill College. This is KFJC, Los Altos Hills. 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

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Shake the Shackles, name of that track. Before that, Madam B meets Guilty Strangers. New edition here to the KFJC library. Very special edition. It's only number 40 out of 66 copies. And before that, See Feel with Dead Guitars. This is Victoria West. I'm going to tell you about the Berserker Surfs Up. They lunge into action for a live pit performance hosted by Cousin Mary. That is on Saturday, April 30th at 6:30 p.m. So stay tuned for that. 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

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Name of that track, Marconi's Radio, from the September 000 album. Right before that, we heard Adventure with Feels Like Heaven. This is Victoria West. Thanks for tuning in today. I got a message from you about the San Francisco Taxi Cab Commission. 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And now some sounds from Barcelona, Ka, on KFJC.

on KFJC, Eris Erita with Cruising. And right before that, we heard Ka, Speaker Box, from the Magia Roja label, band from Barcelona. I am Victoria West, the Office of the San Francisco Public Defender Children of Incarcerated Parents Program assists with family visits, emergency housing, government assistance, court hearings, vocational training, counseling, and other needs. 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Coming up next, Cité on KFJC.

The following hour of programming is a rebroadcast from the KFJC archives. Time-sensitive material will very likely not be correct. Proceed accordingly.

Hex Static on KFJC. Ninja Tune, the name of that track. Before that, we heard R.O.T. with Duda Skeeter. Belgian group. So I hope I said that right. Before that, The Yips with January NYC Vacation. We also heard from the Asteroid Number 4, Wild Opal Eyes. Also, Dungan with Borgt Lomd. Swedish band. And right before that, starting the set off, Sitte. Name of the track, Former Child, from the Little Kingdom album. I am Victoria West. Thanks for tuning in this early morning. Coming up on Saturday, May 14th, KFJC presents Battle of the Surfin' Bands. 16 surf bands in 4 hours, each with a 15-minute set. That is at the British Bankers Club in Menlo Park. It's from 1 to 5. Doors open at noon, and it's a $10 fee to get in to donate to KFJC. Again, that's Saturday, May 14th, 1 to 5 p.m. KFJC Battle of the Surfin' Bands. All right, coming up next, we have some Flying Lotus on KFJC.

Bye.

on KFJC. Lil Tony, Antone's Groove. Before that, we heard Stereolab, Mudra, from the Dimension Mix Collection. It's a 2005 benefit autism charities compilation. And beginning that set, Flying Lotus with BNG, Gangbang, something like that. Los Angeles is the name of that album. I am Victoria West. Open every day between 8 a.m. and sunset, Muir Woods National Monument in Mill Valley offers miles of trail walking, unique views of old growth, coast redwoods, park programs, and more. 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As I said before, Lil Tony is playing in the background with Antone's Groove on KFJC.

seul ici. 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

0: on KFJC, Robert Hood, with Master Builder from the Internal Empire album. Before that, we heard Air with Je suis street et soule ici. Hope I didn't totally butcher that French. That is from the Definite Ambient collection. I am Victoria West. Thanks for tuning in. I will be here till 6 a.m. At about 5:30, we got the concert outlook coming up, so stay tuned for that.
1: I remember when I first became Belagalast. It was the summer of 1998. Before that, any contact with music from any of your garden variety radio stations, any of them, made me empty the condiments in my stomach, usually on my wife's shoes. Sometimes in elevators. It was awful!
2: Hank Severs is a pelican person, one of about 3,000 in the United States that has to be sheathed in a very thin protective membrane in order to be exposed to radio airwaves. Hank, like so many, had to be pelicalized in order to live day to day without experiencing extreme embarrassment. Then, quite by accident, Hank, while showering, came in contact with the radio station tuned to KFJC. It was Ann Arbor's show, heard Wednesday mornings from 6 a.m. to 10 a.m. The tasty blend of international sound and beats affected his inner coronal in such a way as to alleviate the effects that most radio stations had on him in the past.
1: I couldn't believe it! Now pelicalization is just a horrible memory!
0: That's right, Ann Arbor. Every Wednesday from 6 a.m. to 10 a.m. here on KFJC. 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

clap to the back.

0: 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Time-sensitive material will very likely not be correct. Proceed accordingly.
1: That music is for everyone, Mr. McMurphy.
2: Yeah, I know, but you think we might ease it down a little bit so maybe the boys didn't have to shout, huh?
1: What you probably don't realize is that we have a lot of old men on this ward who couldn't hear the music if we turned it lower. 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

Death Sentence Panda on KFJC. Insect Awaken. Before that, we heard from Senior Coconut with Pinball Cha-Cha from the Around the World album. Before that, we heard from Crown City Rockers, The Dogs, local band out of Oakland. And right ahead of that, Cut Chemist, the A side of the Re-Return album. And starting us off, Dauerfish, Es Lauft, from the Warp Back to Earth album. I am Victoria West, here with you for about another 50 minutes or so. If you ever want to hear some sports talk, we got the show just for you, Sports Middle, every Wednesday from 6 to 7 p.m. Tune in to get all your sports info, including baseball and hockey and basketball and more. Coming up next, we will be listening to Andrew Baranka and Dave Eastlick on KFJC.

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Before that, we heard from Andrew Baranka and Dave Eastlick Radio. I am Victoria West. 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

0: It's time for the Concert Outlook. I'm Trinity. Flipper tiptoes into the Uptown Friday, April 22nd. Lagos Roots journey to the Elbow Room Friday, April 22nd. Vagabond Opera, Diego's Umbrella, and Mark Rowden swing into the Independent Friday, April 22nd. Yoni Wolf and the Moore Brothers ascend into the Swedish American Hall Saturday, April 23rd. Lyrics Born celebrates funk and soul at Yoshi San Francisco Saturday, April 23rd. Jello Biafra and the Guantanamo School of Medicine, The Restarts, and Dreadful Children remedy the Parkside Saturday, April 23rd. Spectrum rouses the Hemlock Tavern Saturday, April 23rd, and the New Parish Sunday, April 24th. Biz Markie, Casual, and Z-Man dye eggs at the Mezzanine Sunday, April 24th. Chen Santa Maria, This Invitation, and Pink Canoes paddle into the Hemlock Tavern Wednesday, April 27th. The OCs drop into the Café du Nord Thursday, April 28th. Mudhoney creeps into the New Parish Friday, April 29th. Pikachu Makoto and Tone Volt plug into the Hemlock Tavern Friday, April 29th. Weapons of the Future, Medieval Knievel, and Johnny Manic and the Depressives cheer up the Café du Nord Saturday, April 30th. Chico Man turns out the rickshaw stop Saturday, April 30th. Nordker's Moxie Trio counts down the Musicians Union Hall Sunday, Mayhem 1st. Vivian Girls brighten up the rickshaw stop Wednesday, Mayhem 4th. Dessa, Sims, and Laserbeak bite down on the bottom of the hill Thursday, Mayhem 5th. Neil Hamburger tantalizes the Hemlock Tavern Thursday, Mayhem 5th. Jonas Reinhardt, Cloudland Canyon, and White Cloud fly into the Hemlock Tavern Saturday, Mayhem 7th. Mogwai surprises the Regency Ballroom Monday, Mayhem 9th. Femi Kuti and the Positive Force warm up Bimbo's 365 Club Friday, Mayhem 13th. Poirier and DJ Sep blast into the Elbow Room Sunday, Mayhem 15th. Spend an evening with the Melvins at the Great American Music Hall Monday and Tuesday, Mayhem 16th and 17th. The 1 AM radio tunes into the bottom of the hill Wednesday, Mayhem 18th. 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
1: And now for the entertainment calendar. Rubber O, Cement, and Dental Work adhere to the Hemlock Tavern, Tuesday, April 19th. Dengue Fever infects the Fillmore, Wednesday, April 20th. And that about does it for the entertainment calendar and concert outlook. Thanks for tuning in. I am Victoria West. The background, the sounds of Virtual Vices. Last Dance on the Luna. Before that, we heard The Girls at Dawn with Back to You. And ahead of that, Bear in Heaven with Slow Gold. Coming up next, something from the collection Mesthetics, number 104, on your source for sound, KFJC.

Icky Boyfriends on KFJC with What We Had. Before that, we heard from Spitfire Boys. Fun Time from the Mesthetics number 104 collection. I am Victoria West. Thanks for tuning in today. Coming up at 6 a.m., Olmec. Holding down the fort here at KFJC until 10 a.m. After him, we got Sally Gooden till 2 p.m. and The Groove Therapy with Miss Tiza, 2 to 6 p.m. And don't forget Thought Line right after that. Hour-long program with Mr. Bob Emmett. And beginning at 7 to 10, Beyond Room 222 with Pete Dixon. So you don't want to go away. Got an awesome Monday lineup coming for you. Right now, Timmy's Organism on KFJC.

broadcasting from Foothill College. This is KFJC, Los Altos Hills. What's happening, cats and kittens? Brian Damage here with you. It's Thanksgiving Eve. We're assuming that you stuffed yourself with turkey, probably fought with some relatives, and now you're just looking to chill out a little bit. I'm here to bring you 3 hours of 20th century modern jazz. Not the biggest stars, not the biggest hits, but just a cool ride, 3 hours. We just heard Errol Garner, and I've Got the World on a String. We're going to keep rolling with the Ray Bryant Trio right here on KFJC.

All right. Thanksgiving evening, right here on KFJC. My name's Brian Damage. This is the Thanksgiving Jazz Jam. Just heard Wynton Kelly, Herbie Hancock, Freddie Hubbard, Joe Henderson, Hank Mobley, Lee Morgan, and the Ray Bryant Trio opened up that set. I'm going to keep rolling with Oscar Peterson here on KFJC.

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We're currently listening to Billy Taylor. Before that, we heard Charles Mingus, the Bill Evans Trio, Oscar Peterson, and Wynton Kelly opened up that set. Let's keep rolling here on KFJC.

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Before that, we heard Sonny Rollins, the Sonny Clark Trio, Dizzy Gillespie, the Horace Silver Quintet, the Miles Davis Quartet. We opened up top with Billy Taylor. It's a Thanksgiving Jazz Jam right here on KFJC 89.7 FM.

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We're currently listening to Art Blakey and the Jazz Messengers. Before that, we heard Wayne Shorter, Bud Powell, Clifford Brown and Max Roach, Dexter Gordon, and Thelonious Monk. Let's keep rolling right here on KFJC.

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You just heard Sonny Stitt and Paul Gonzalez, Perdido. Before that, we heard Jackie McLean, Omega. Kenny Dorham did West 42nd Street. Art Blakey and the Jazz Messengers did Moanin'. Wayne Shorter, Black Diamond. Bud Powell brought us Indiana. Clifford Brown and Max Roach, Dahoud. Dexter Gordon brought us Manja de Carnaval. Thelonious Monk did Epistrophe. Sonny Rollins and his famous The Bridge. The Sonny Clark Trio and Junka. Dizzy Gillespie brought us Careless Love. And the Horace Silver Quintet played Let's Get to the Nitty Gritty. The Miles Davis Quartet brought us Will You Still Be Mine. Billy Taylor did At the Carousel. Charles Mingus, Better Get Hit in Your Soul. The Bill Evans Trio, Come Rain or Come Shine. Oscar Peterson brought us Foggy Day. Wynton Kelly did Skatin'. Herbie Hancock brought us First Trip. The great Freddie Hubbard did You're My Everything. Joe Henderson played Inner Urge. Hank Mobley brought us This I Dig of You. The great Lee Morgan brought us Tomcat. The Ray Bryant Trio did Milestones. And way up top, 7 o'clock, the great Errol Garner brought us I've Got the World on a String. My name is Brian Damage. I really thank you for the past 3 hours. I hope you've enjoyed them. Have a great Thanksgiving, and we'll see you soon, right here on KFJC 89.7 FM.

Good morning. It is 9 o'clock. Broadcasting from Foothill College, this is KFJC, Los Altos Hills. And yes, it is time yet again for another edition of the Norman Bates Memorial Soundtrack Show. That's correct. For the next 3 hours, you'll be hearing soundtrack, show tunes, television themes, all the music you've gradually grown to trust over the course of several generations. So sit back, relax, and enjoy some of the best music you ever saw.

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This is 89.7 KFJC and the Norman Bates Memorial Soundtrack Show. I'm your host, Robert Emmett. Good morning. We started off this morning with Louis Levy and his orchestra doing Pennies from Heaven. Morton Stevens did The Chase from Hawaii Five-O, and of course, then The Persuaders. So, first off, I want to thank everybody who stopped by at Ska Dogs Records in Hayward last week. Had some time to chat with some interesting people, interesting listeners, and of course, it was really fun having everybody show up and make our penny pitch at Ska Dogs so successful. Thank you very much for that. And today is the last penny pitch for 2026. It's over Niles at Needle to the Groove Records. And Needle to the Groove is at 131 I Street. And so it's what it is that there's the main drag of Niles. And I Street is just like a couple of block. Well, it's actually like half a block off from the main drag. So we'll be there from 1 p.m. until 6 p.m. broadcasting live. Ross Babbo, Ann Arbor, Dead Eris, Puff Life, and Captain Jack. What a great lineup! And we'll bring our change bucket so that you can give us your donations, pennies, nickels, and dimes. And there'll also be KFJC merchandise, snacks, and drinks. And I plan to be there a little later this afternoon. So it'll be a great opportunity to come by and support your favorite radio station. So that's at Needle to the Groove Records in Niles on I Street, downtown Niles. And today from 1 until 6, it'll be there, or be square. And what do we got coming up? Speaking of money, there was a very popular ad that I don't know how many years ago it was, or maybe even decades ago, for diamonds. And what they used was Carl Jenkins music. And so this is diamond music on your source for sound, KFJC.

Philip Glass from the opera Nixon in China. This is 89.7 KFJC and the Norman Bates Memorial Soundtrack Show. I'm your host, Robert Emmond. We also heard Diamond Music from Carl Jenkins. Well, you know what today is? Today is Bark in the Park. That's right. It's the big gathering of dogs at William Street Park, which is in San Jose, William Street and 16th Street in San Jose. And it happens starting at 10 o'clock this morning and going till 5 p.m. There'll be a wellness clinic with on-site vaccinations. Your dog is certainly welcome. You can bring your dog. They'll have a dog costume contest. And if your dog doesn't like to dress up, they have a dog tail wagging contest. Plus, there'll be some demonstrations on agility and special training that dogs have received. There's an animal rescue row if you don't have a dog at all but had thought about adopting one. And of course, a beer garden. So Bark in the Park today from 10 a.m. to 5 p.m. at William Street Park in San Jose, William Street and 16th. You can go to barksanjose.org to find out more. barksanjose.org. Well, let's hear some music. This is from A Song Is Born, Danny Kaye and Virginia Mayo. An interesting movie. So Virginia Mayo plays a gal on the lam from the police, and she runs into this building to hide, and it is full of all these professors, including Danny Kaye, who are doing a comprehensive review of music. But of course, they're only doing classical, so Virginia Mayo introduces them to big band and swing and all sorts of other stuff. So it was a fun premise and a great opportunity to bring out some of the really big name big band leaders and also some smaller people too. This is the Paige Kavanaugh Trio with Daddy-O, I'm Gonna Teach You Some Blues with Jerry Sullivan. KFJC is your source for sound.

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1: 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If we never meet again, it's too soon, and I'll make a bet you'll be changing your tune. 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I'm gonna teach you some blues.

0: We're recording live from Dallas, Texas. Our friends to some of the greatest singers on the planet who do all the IDs you've ever heard anywhere in the world. I don't care where you go. These are the people that do it, and they do it for me, too. Paul, would you run number three down? This one is, he wants to say the Norman Bates Memorial Soundtrack Show at the front. I think we have a college station here. I swear to God, I thought I've done everything in this business, but every time you always get some guy who wants some lyric. You know, you think you're trying to give something that's really got style and class and personality and warmth and professionalism. And now we've got...
1: 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KFJC.
0: God, am I really doing this? Steve, you need to qualify some of these clients before they get in here, you know. The Norman Bates Memorial. Yeah. Believe it or not, these people actually do this for a living.

0: No! It's wrong! It's off! It's wrong! It doesn't work! It's not good!
1: This is a scene from Spree, an escape from reality. Spree has scenes of pleasure which are not legally permitted everywhere. Spree is a bizarre trip into a strange world. But Spree is not for everyone. Under the terms of this theater's contract with the producers of Spree, we must make the following statement. Admission to minors is not permitted by law in places where scenes of Spree were filmed. Go on a spree with the members of the movie star set, the in set, the jet set, the fast set, the kick set, who have found how and where they can exercise their pleasures without harassment and without fear. See the kind of kicks showgirls want and get after hours when they let their hair down. See scenes showing why divorcees make great playmates when they go out on their spree. See your favorite female movie stars go all the way when performing in places where there are no limits or restrictions.

will see strange, believe it or not, pleasures, which are considered taboo by some in our society. You will see the bizarre behavior of women witnessing an illegal bare-knuckles fight. You will see super women doing spectacular things in this super world. You will discover new kicks at the in places where people in the know can go on a spree. You will see unconventional behavior at adult fun and games. Spree deals with the unnatural and abnormal doings of those people who can only get their kicks from doing the unusual. Make certain you are getting all the kicks life has to offer. See Spree, an escape from reality. If you think you may be missing something in your life, see Spree, an escape from reality.

Music right there by James Newton Howard, and that was from Jungle Cruise. This is 89.7 KFJC and the Norman Bates Memorial Soundtrack Show. I'm your host, Robert Emmett. We also heard the trailer to Spree. There was a time in the 60s where there was a whole series of movies that were called Mondo movies, and they were based on Mondo Cane. Mondo Cane was the surprise hit, sort of pseudo-documentary that showed all sorts of salacious things that happened around the world, probably a lot of them made up. And it got to be such a big movie that just a whole string of movies like that were made. And Spree is one of those movies that is certainly going to make you curious, isn't it? Madonna sang More from the movie Dick Tracy. That was a song that... all the songs that were in Dick Tracy were composed by Stephen Sondheim. And, of course, the score was by Danny Elfman. But that's a fun song. And Bill Conti, Let's Light This Up from The Right Stuff. And started off a long time ago with Jerry Southern and the Paige Cavanaugh Trio, Daddy-O, I'm Gonna Teach You Some Blues, from A Song Is Born. Well, there'll be lots of songs that'll be happening this afternoon from 1 until 6 at the Penny Pitch at Needle to the Groove Records in Niles. Ross Babbo, Ann Arbor, Dead Heiress, Puff Life, and Captain Jack will all be spinning, give you a great sort of introduction to lots of different people and lots of different sounds, and also an encouragement to come down and meet them and to meet other KFJC staff. We'll have an empty water bottle with a little funnel on it so that you can donate your change. And, you know, with prices, everything going up, everything being expensive, we know it really means a lot to be able to come across and give a little more. And so that's why, even if it's only pennies, dimes and quarters, KFJC really appreciates you and really appreciates your contribution. So don't be embarrassed. Have some fun this afternoon. There'll be snacks, drinks, and of course, KFJC DJ Magic Jack is bringing his parrot, Bubba, which is always fun. So, and if you can't make it, KFJC will be streaming it live as well as showing it as video, too, online at kfjc.org. So check in later today. Well, there was a movie that came out by the same guy who had done Amelie, and it's called Big Bug, and it's a funny movie, but it's sort of that same sort of offbeat style as Amelie, and also Delicatessen, which was another film the same guy made. And in this particular case, you have people who live in a future where most things is automated and controlled by robots, and that breaks down, and the robots revolt, and at least the big robots do. The household robots who love the people in the house come together with them to make a united front. And it all takes place at a party that somebody has had at their house, and they get locked in. So so a lot of interesting things about COVID, about AI, about all sorts of other stuff. And it is a fun movie.
It's on one of those streaming services, so that's why you've never heard of it, and that's probably why you've never seen it. But let's play some music from Big Bug on KFJC, your source for sound.

0: 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So this is 89.7 KFJC and the Norman Bates Memorial Soundtrack Show. I'm your host, Robert Emmett, and also happening today is the Santa Clara Art and Wine Festival. This is the 44th annual Art and Wine Festival. Happens today from 10 to 6 and tomorrow from 10 to 5, and it's at Central Park, which is at 909 Kylie in Santa Clara. So there'll be over 170 arts and crafts people, local wines, a music stage, a community stage, where they'll have cheer teams and drum troops and dancers. There'll be the bookmobile that will be there. The library is sponsoring a photo booth and all sorts of fun things happening today and tomorrow. 10 a.m. to 6 p.m. today, 10 a.m. to 5 p.m. tomorrow, the Santa Clara Art and Wine Festival at Central Park, 909 Kylie in Santa Clara. You can go to santaclaraartandwine.com for more information. Santa Clara Art and Wine. Oh my gosh, it's been a while, but there's a brand new drawn-out drama. Here's the world premiere of a brand new drawn out drama. KFJC, your source for sound.
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7: Don't underestimate the force.
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16: And I don't wish to go. I have a good thing here, trading on human weakness. I think I shall remain.
17: Now, suppose you tell me what this is all about.
1: You really don't know what's going on, do you?
18: I don't know what she thinks. I don't care.
19: All of a sudden, I don't like you, mister.
20: Now, that makes me real sad. I always hate to lose a friend.
21: Don't play the laughing boy. There are only two things I can't stand in this world. People who are intolerant of other people's cultures and the Dutch.
22: Don't jive me.
23: Hey, man, this don't feel right. My donkey senses are tingling all over.
24: What do you think it is?
25: I'm trying to find out.
26: I don't think much of you and all your snotty questions.
11: Don't be so funny. You got me in stitches.
27: Spare me the people jokes, Major. They are typical of your crude humor.
28: Don't get psychic with me, fella.
29: He just don't look right to me at all. He just... Well, I think I ought to go get Doc is what I think.
30: Take a good look. Don't you know me?
31: Yeah, I think so.
30: Well, who am I?
31: Don't you know?
30: I got my doubts. You tell me.
32: Furthermore, you don't know me, and when you do, you won't be particularly happy.
33: If you're going to doubt the things I tell you, young man, there isn't much reason for me to go on.
34: I'm sorry, Miss Griffin. Go ahead, please.
35: I do like a man who tells you right after he's looking out for himself. Don't we all? I don't trust a man who says he's not.
36: I don't know what you're talking about, and I don't care. Now get out of here.
37: Will you escort me personally to Hades?
38: Oh, no. It couldn't be. It's not possible. Oh, good heavens. I've been deceived. My space odyssey might have fallen into alien hands.
39: I don't think so.
40: Don't be afraid. He won't hurt you.
26: Don't kiss. You always leave marks.
38: Oh, don't do that. I mean, not on account of me.
41: Portrait of a man who thinks and thereby gets things done. In just a moment, he'll show his friends and you how he keeps both feet on the ground and his head in the twilight zone.
42: It just goes to show you how good things happen to you when you're least expecting them.
37: I fulfill our legal obligations. We'll require the same of you, of course.
0: How can I control myself with you so close, Juras?
37: Oh, I shall remember that.
1: Well, what do you think it is?
25: I'm trying to find out.
0: Don't you believe me?
37: Not at all.
2: Don't hate me. We all make mistakes.
3: You're forgiven.
37: The fascination, I assure you, is not mutual.
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37: I don't know.
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0: now, the Monongahela Metal Foundry, maker of extra shiny steel ingots for home and office use, invites you to ride with the men of Squad Car 119.
1: My name's Sam Finch. Me and my partner, Ralph R. Kruger Jr., we're the unsung heroes of the police force. We ride a prowl car at night. Sometimes we go around corners, sometimes straight ahead. Either way, we keep on the lookout for trouble.
2: A week or so ago, we got a tip that a hot rod was speeding down Encino Boulevard at 70 to 80 miles an hour. The driver already had eluded two patrol cars. We had just pulled into a side street and doused the lights to wait for him when my partner, Ralph R. Kruger Jr., turned to me and said,
3: "Are you sure we have plenty of gas, Sam?"
2: "Yeah, it's almost three quarters full."
3: "I hate to start chasing this kid and then run out of gas on the freeway or someplace. No filling stations around there. We'd have to walk for miles."
2: "No danger of that. We got plenty of gas."
3: "I hate to get involved in a chase anyway in this car. These tires must have at least 20,000 miles on them."
2: "Hold it. That's the guy we're after. Let's roll."
3: "Now be careful, Sam. I'm sure you have the red light on top turned on."
2: "Young punk ought to have more sense than that. He's liable to kill himself."
3: "Watch what you're doing, Sam. You just went through a stop sign. Look out for the truck there. I think there's a safety island at the next corner. Be careful."
2: "Doesn't look like we're gaining on him very fast. I wish we could get this thing over. I always get car sick."
3: "Stop weaving from one lane to another, Sam. Oh, my, you just missed that other car by inches. Are you sure your driver's license is still valid?"
2: "Yeah, it doesn't expire till 1958. Boy, I'm sure getting car sick."
3: "Look out for these car tracks. They can make you skid. Oh, dear, now we're speeding through a school zone."
2: "I don't know why motion always makes me sick like this."
3: "Is that a man crossing the street up there? Shouldn't you blow your horn?"
4: Car 119, you can suspend that chase for the hot rod speeder. The fugitive has been apprehended by the men of Squad Car 74. He's been identified, booked, and brought to trial. In 1 minute, the results of that trial.
3: And while we're waiting to hear the outcome of this week's exciting case, just a word from your friendly United States Post Office. Perhaps you are one of many people who think that only letters must carry stamps and that packages are delivered postage-free. Under new rulings, this is no longer the case. Any employee of the United States Post Office will be glad to inform you about the law as it affects you and your mail. Drop by your local post office for a confidential chat soon.
4: The fugitive in that hot rod case convinced the jury that he was not driving the car at all, but was merely running at a brisk pace when he was apprehended. He was acquitted on all counts and is now suing the city for false arrest.
0: So another thrilling case is closed by the unsung heroes of the police force, the men who ride the squad cars.

0: Herb Alpert in the Tijuana Brass doing the main theme to Casino Royale. This is 89.7 KFJC and the Norman Bates Memorial Soundtrack Show. I'm your host, Robert Emmett. We also heard music by Lalo Schifrin from the Manic soundtrack. That was Hunt Down. Bob and Ray did Squad Car 119. We heard some Johnny Quest music, some Attention Deficit Rock, and Vangelis did the hymn, No Wine Before It's Time. And a world premiere, The Drawn Out Drama, brings us up to where we are, which is right here, right now.
1: Last chance this year for a penny pitch. Needle to the Groove, 131 I Street, Fremont, in the Niles District. Saturday, September 19th, from 1 to 6. Feature the Change Bucket in all its empty glory. So maybe bring us a little something, huh? Sounds courtesy of Ross Bobo, Ann Arbor, Dead Aerith, Pub Life, Captain Jack. Info courtesy kfjc.org. True story. Last year, a parrot crashed the party. It was a good day.
0: There you go. That's right. The Penny Pitch this afternoon, 1 to 6 at Needle to the Groove Records. Be there. Well, there was one of these weird caper films that was made in the late 60s called The Brain. And The Brain was actually David Niven. And he was coming up with a caper that required the services of Jean-Paul Bermondo. And it was, you know, kind of a combination European production. And it... being the late 60s, well, you needed a rock soundtrack. So here's the American Breed singing the haunting theme to The Brain. KHJC, your source for sound.

Well, right before the Beatles hit, rock and roll music was still sounded like a kind of Henry Mancini cool jazz. And that was the title from Gronk's Go Beat, a Brit film that had Lulu and Billy Fury. And there you go. Wow. Well, this is 89.7 KFJC, and it is time for this week's Cool Secret Place. Each week, KFJC tells you about a place that makes where we live so fun, so exciting, so unusual. Because, you know, you can go anywhere in the world and get the same cup of coffee, the same bag to buy, the same burger to eat. But there are people, places, and things that are right here, right in our own backyard, that make where we live so fun and so special. And since our final KFJC Penny Pitch is today at Needle in the Groove Records at 131 I Street in the historic Niles neighborhood of Fremont. Today, the whole town of Niles is this week's cool secret place. So the Needle in the Groove was started by Dan Bernal in the early 2000s, and he's a longtime record collector and began with his own collection of 30,000 records. The KFJC DJs will be out front spinning records this afternoon are Ross Bobo, Ann Arbor, Dead Eris, Puff Life, and Captain Jack. And hey, KFJC DJ Magic Jack is bringing his parrot Bubba. And the whole thing is broadcast live. And if you're out of town, you can take a peek on the KFJC webcam. Of course, we want you to come by and bring some spare change. It's an opportunity to support KFJC and meet some of your favorite KFJC DJs. Now, one last thing about Needle of the Groove. It's the only record store I've ever been in where the soundtrack section is in the front of the store. And most of you know that every other record store had the soundtracks all the way in the back of the store. But Needle to the Groove is not the only reason to check out Niles. You know, Niles has an interesting history. Although it is part of the city of Fremont, it's really its own separate place. Actually, many places in the Bay Area got incorporated or absorbed by larger cities. Think Willow Glen, that still has its own identity, and Mayfield, which predated Palo Alto, which is now just part of the city. Well, in 1956, five independent small towns, Centerville, Niles, Irvington, Mission San Jose, Warm Springs, joined together and formed Fremont. Now, it is interesting that they're all part of Fremont, but each of these neighborhoods still retains a lot of its own vibe and character. For Niles, you have to drive miles out toward the foothills. You go down Mission Boulevard, cross Alameda Creek, and turn onto Niles Boulevard. Now, there's a cool neon sign with Niles and an arrow that point you downtown, and you travel under an old railroad overpass and turn into the town. Now, Niles was a train stop for the Central Pacific Railroad, and eventually part of the famous Transcontinental Railway. When the Golden Spike Ceremony was held in Utah in 1869, the Transcontinental Railway went from Sacramento to Omaha, Nebraska. Hardly cross-country, but we're talking about the Gilded Age, when Ulysses S. Grant was president, Jesse James was robbing banks in Missouri, and the world's first rodeo happened in Colorado. Now, shortly after completing that leg of the Transcontinental Railway, the rail line through Niles connected up Sacramento to the Bay Area. And the Central Pacific Railroad's attorney was Addison Niles, who would go on to be a California Supreme Court justice. So with him, we have the name of the town. Now, Niles is such a gem of an area. You know, small towns that built around railroads would only have one half of a main street because the other side of the street was the railway line. You don't really see that too much in the Bay Area anymore, but Niles is still like that. Most of the downtown buildings in Niles are 100 years old, unlike the rest of our strip-malled Fremont. Now, these old buildings are a collection of antique stores and mom-and-pop restaurants and other small businesses. There's not a single chain store or fast-food restaurant in downtown Niles. The city of Niles has remained largely untouched by gentrification and redevelopment, though
It's starting to catch up with the rest of the Bay Area. Just as you enter town, what used to be an old industrial building and machine shop has been torn down and developed into a neighborhood of townhouses. And Niles also includes a collection of other cool secret places. Mantiques is an antique store that's aimed at men. And that's because it's all about sports memorabilia, action figures, laser discs, Legos, and a lot more. And that's at 37671 Niles Boulevard. And then there's Bronco Billy's Pizza. Bronco Billy's Pizza was originally a diner, and it's now a pizzeria. There's great crap on the walls. They have pizza, sandwiches, wings, burgers. I got a slice of pizza there, and it was 10 inches. There are tables for bigger parties and a great counter with an ancient linoleum countertop with swivel stool chairs. Now, they have a big takeout business. In the front of the restaurant is an area that's just for takeout pickup. Now, Bronco Billy's has been around for 30 years, and the space it occupies has been there much longer than that. And the name of the pizzeria comes from Bronco Billy Anderson, who was the silent film star and producer. As an actor, he appeared in The Great Train Robbery, which is considered the first American action film and the first Western. With a partner in Chicago, Bronco Billy formed the SNA Film Studio in 1907. Since Chicago's winters limit outdoor filming for Westerns, Billy came west. He recognized the advantages of the scenery in Niles and in 1912 built a movie studio and a half dozen houses. Now, the studio is long gone. Its location is now where the fire department and a grocery store now stand. Now, Bronco Billy was able to get Charlie Chaplin under contract for 1 year in 1914. And in that year, Chaplin made five movies in Niles. One of those movies was The Tramp, which is considered the defining moment of Chaplin's movie persona. So you hear me talk about the Niles Silent Film Museum quite often, and it's the original Nickelodeon that was built in Niles in 1913. Now, they only show silent films at that point, so another theater was built next door, and the Nickelodeon changed into a dance hall, then a photographer's studio, then a warehouse. And the next door sound theater burned down in the 50s, and it's now just a parking lot. Well, a nonprofit group took over the theater in 2004, and to their surprise, they found that the original projection room had been plastered over when it stopped being a theater. And so you can take a tour of the booth at intermission time on movie nights, and it's a rare look at cinema history. Now, the group has since taken over the entire building. It now has a big gift shop and an area for working on restoring silent films. Now, the program tonight includes a variety of shorts with Chaplin, Keaton, Charlie Chase, and Laurel and Hardy. Bruce Loeb provides the musical accompaniment. Well, down the street is the California Nursery Park, which is all that remains of the California Nursery Company. Now, that was founded in 1884, and at one time was the largest nursery west of the Rockies. The nursery hosted an annual bulb show that could draw up to 5,000 visitors over a weekend. Their catalog of grapevines, roses, and fruit trees were used by people all over the country. The nursery provided trees and plants for the Centennial Exposition in Philadelphia, the World's Columbian Exhibition in 1893 in Chicago, the Panama Pacific International Exposition right here in the Marina District in 1915, and again in 1939 with the Golden Gate International Exposition on Treasure Island. Now, the huge nursery property was parceled out in bits and pieces to suburban development. The last 20 acres became a park that's run by the city. Old and unusual trees, historic buildings are there, and it's been going through a renovation project that began in 2019. Now, currently, the museum is only open by appointment, but you can stroll through the park anytime from 8 a.m. to 6 p.m. And there are a
couple of other places that are interesting to mention, because the previous that I've mentioned have all been previous cool secret places. The Flying A gas station is a historic gas station and museum that has been restored. A couple bought it and fixed up this station that was built in 1938. And one of the owners is a mechanic who restores classic cars. The other operates a catering company and creates events, programs for local nonprofits. On Friday nights, they have a casual barbecue called Grill and Chill Cruise-In. Now, what's cool is that the station is green and white and has that modern style. The historic pumps for Flying A gasoline was a brand on the West Coast that was sold before and after World War II. Owned by Associated Oil back then, it had headquarters in San Francisco. And if you've been to History San Jose, you've also seen the historic gas station there that's branded with Associated Oil. Now, Time for Tea is down the street, and it's an old-fashioned Victorian tea room by reservation only, and offers a three-course Victorian high tea. The shop also has an antique and gift shop with candies and cards and teapots and vintage clothes. And then there's the Devil's Workshop. It's been around since 1969, but it looks, if you look at the condition of the building you'd think it's much older. For a long time, it was a 60s-style head shop with wood shingle facade, and you can still find incense, but these days, the front's been cleaned up, and it's more of a biker paraphernalia place with T-shirts, sunglasses, old concert photos, tobacco products, and a wooden Indian standing out front. On the same side of that street is the Niles Depot Museum, which was formerly the passenger train station. It's now a museum with railroad and train memorabilia and a model train layout. Now, the museum is open today because of the Niles Farmers Market, and their hours are 9:30 a.m. to 2 p.m. today. But sadly, it no longer serves as a train stop, and you have to go to the other side of the tracks to catch the train. So right across the railroad tracks is the Niles Canyon Railroad. The railroad has storied history as part of the Transcontinental Railroad, and in 1987, a nonprofit group began to rebuild the tracks between Niles and Sunol. So it provides weekend train excursions between Niles and Sunol. The Niles Canyon Railroad has an impressive collection of diesel and steam locomotives, motor cars, passenger cars, and cabooses. This weekend, the train is running, and the passenger cars are both open-air and old-fashioned open-window enclosed cars. Today, the train is diesel, and tomorrow, it's a steam engine. Now, Sunday is already sold out. The steam engine rides are more popular and often sell out quickly. The other big event is the Train of Lights that happened during the Christmas season. These take place in the evening to show off an elaborate light decoration inside and outside the trains. These always sell out way before the holiday season as well. Now, it is important to mention that to get to the Niles Canyon Railroad, you have to go to the other side of the railroad track. So just down the street from the Devil's Workshop, take a right on Sullivan Upas Street. The railroad station, if you want to call it that, on the other side of the tracks is just a modest shed of a building. You know, Niles is a wonderful town. It's a historic town with small, unique, family-run businesses, and you never know who you'll see there. Certainly, if you go today, you'll see plenty of KFJC people. I plan to be there after 2 o'clock. But there's certainly more interesting places that are downtown in Niles. The downtown is only a couple of blocks long, good old-fashioned old town, small town, and it's perfect for strolling, exploring, and discovering. Now, Needle to the Groove is a half block down from Bronco Billy's Pizza and 2 blocks away from the Niles Silent Film Museum. So it's a great day for donating to KFJC. Get out, explore, discover, and share. And not just your discoveries, but your love of KFJC by donating.
So that's this week's cool secret place. 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That's my email address, robert@kfjc.org. And remember to put cool secret place or KFJC listener in the subject title so you don't get thrown away with the spam. 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Well, coming up almost directly is the television mystery theme of the week, but I need a couple of minutes to set up. 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

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That's right. 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Each week, we call on you to call on us at 650-941-2500 and identify a good, bad, or just flat-out ugly television theme. Something you've heard, something you've heard about, something you've only ever heard here. Well, this week's television theme, well, this is a television show that was on from 1957 to 1966. The star of the show is in Airplane 2, Raw Deal, Blue Gardenia, Love Happy, Tarzan and the She-Devil, Pitfall, and co-star was in Falcon Out West, The Window, Unchained, Airport, and the Giant Spider Invasion. A supporting character was in The Racket, Two Gun Lady, Big House USA, The City That Never Sleeps, The Hitchhiker, 1 Minute to Zero, and Hell on Devil's Island. Another supporting character was in Hitler's Gang, Crime Doctor, The Racket, Best Years of Our Lives, Touch of Evil, and Citizen Kane. And the last one we'll talk about was in Myron Breckinridge, Conquest of Space, The Deadly Mantis, The Bad Seed, Rebel Without a Cause, and 20 Million Miles to Earth. So if you recognize this week's KFJC Television Mystery Theme of the Week, 650-941-2500 is the number. Put on your thinking caps, clean the wax out of your ears, program your personal electronic assistant or your speed dial, and let's see if you listen to what you watch on your source for sound, KFJC.

0: Well, music right there from The Rocketeer, and that was music by James Horner. And this is 89.7 KFJC and the Norman Bates Memorial Soundtrack Show. I'm your host, Robert Emmett. What was this week's KFJC Television Mystery Theme of the Week? This week's KFJC Television Mystery Theme of the Week was the theme to Perry Mason. Perry Mason was on from 1957 to 1966. Perry Mason had been a popular pulp mystery series that had previously been done as a series of movies that had the great Warren William as Perry Mason. And they were all pre-code films, by the way. Then Perry Mason became a soap opera. Earl Stanley Garner, who wrote Perry Mason, was so upset with the soap opera that he said, no more. And so they changed the soap opera to The Edge of Night, one of those really long-running soap operas. And so then in 1957, the wife of the literary agent for Earl Stanley Garner convinced him to do a show, a television show, and she rode herd over it, so he would like it. And we had Raymond Burr, who one of his first good guy roles, if you don't count Godzilla beforehand, but who had been, you know, like nothing but a heel or a mobster or a bad guy. And this was like his redemption, wasn't it? Well, Raymond Burr as Perry Mason was also in Airplane 2, Raw Deal, Gardenia, Blue Gardenia, Love Happy, which was the last Marx Brothers film, Tarzan and the She-Devil, Pitfall, Bride of the Gorilla, Gorilla at Large, Rear Window, and Godzilla King of the Monsters. Barbara Hale, who was Della Street, was in Falcon Out West, The Window, Unchained. Unchained Melody is a standard classic now for rock and roll. Airport and the Giant Spider Invasion. William Talman was in The Racket, Two Gun Lady, Big House USA, The City Never Sleeps, The Hitchhiker, 1 Minute to Zero, and Hell on Devil's Island. Ray Collins was in The Hitler Gang, Crime Doctor, Best Years of Our Lives, The Racket, Touch of Evil, and Citizen Kane. And finally, William Hopper in the Psychotronic Hall of Fame was in Myra Breckinridge, Conquest of Space, The Deadly Mantis, The Bad Seed, Rebel Without a Cause, and 20 Million Miles to Earth. So Perry Mason, this week's KFJC Television Mystery Theme of the Week, who correctly identified that? Well, let's see, we had Liz from San Jose, Sylvia from Mountain View, Lindsay and Brian from San Jose, Cherie and Alex from Willow Glen, Marilyn from the East Bay, Gary and Rebecca from Hayward, Ken and Jerry in Willow Glen, Mary Lee and Art from Rogue River, Oregon, Art and David from San Diego, Jeff and Cheryl from Seattle, Ray in Sacramento, Doug in Alameda, Sci-Fi Bob up in the East Bay, Greg from Oakland, Bruce and Cynthia from San Jose, Bob from Redwood City, Cindy and Mark from Sunnyvale, Tom and Shawnee from Willow Glen, Pam and Andy from Mountain View, David and Akomi from San Mateo, Art in Sacramento, Tracy in East Palo Alto, Sandy and Ed in Carmel, Claire and Dave in Santa Clara, Zulu from Campbell, Bill in Red Rock, Texas, Karen and Tom in San Mateo, Steve in Willow Glen, Barb in Santa Clara, Victor in Alliance, Ohio, Judy in Waynesville, Terry in Seattle, Stacy and Scott in Richmond, Steve in Saratoga, Chuck in Los Gatos, Terry in Menlo Park, Warden Thomas at the Borrega Springs Correctional Facility, Denise and Paul in Redwood City, Steve in Sonoma Valley, and KSHC's own Circumference, Carson Street, and Galaxy 500, all correctly identified this week's KSHC Television Mystery Theme of the Week. So if you could do so safely and correctly, give them a hearty handshake, a big bear hug, or a pat on the back. Because amongst their peers and contemporaries, they listen to what they watch. Always important to listen to what you watch, because you never know. Somewhere, sometime, when you least expect it, somebody may nudge you in the ribs and ask, where did that come from? And you'll know. Well, broadcasting from Foothill College, this is KFJC, Los Altos Hills, and the Norman Bates Memorial Soundtrack Show. KFJC is having fall registration right now. 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The training classes begin right here at Foothill College on September 23rd, which is a Wednesday. And there's also a online ability if you take the course online. You can go to kfjc.org for more information. kfjc.org. So, well, we did already talk about Niles. Let's talk about the Stanford Theater. You know, this weekend at the Stanford Theater, you could call it the Charlotte Greenwood Festival, because she's in two musicals they're playing today and tomorrow, Moon Over Miami and Down Argentine Way. And Moon Over Miami has Don Ameche and Betty Grable in it, also Jack Haley. Down Argentine Way has Carmen Miranda, J. Carol Nash, and the Nicholas Brothers. The Nicholas Brothers were an amazing dance team. And in the 40s and early 50s, they would do these specialty dances. And what was sad was that their dance sequences were done with just them. So if they needed to cut that sequence out to play the movie in the South, they could. Yeah, that's sad. But the Nicholas Brothers, if you've never seen them, are worth seeing. And so they're in Down Argentine Way and then Move Over Miami. Speaking of dancing, and speaking of Charlotte Greenwood, Charlotte Greenwood, I think she must have had double-jointed hips, because she could kick and practically touch her forehead with her legs. And that was what she was famous for. So she's a comedian and does lots of funny stuff. But her dancing is really remarkable. But well, you know, you can get a higher education in cinema at Stanford Theater. Stanford Theater, located on University Avenue, downtown Palo Alto. 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
1: They've gone.
2: Yeah. Gee, it's swell to be alone with you.
1: Is it?
2: Yeah, I don't know. When I'm alone with you, it don't feel like I'm with anybody.
1: I know, me too.
2: Say, there's something that I've been wanting to do for a long, long while.
1: Yes?
2: Yes.
1: What?
2: Yeah.
3: I don't know, day from night, I don't know, left from right, I've got no appetite, is that good? I don't know, my own.

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1: Wahoo!
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That's the Cider Song, music from Miss Fisher's Mysteries, which was an Australian mystery show that ran for a couple of years. This is 89.7 KFJC and the Norman Bates Memorial Soundtrack Show. I'm your host, Robert Emmett.

It was an interesting mystery series that took place in Australia during the 1920s, and so nice kind of period piece mystery. We also heard some Attention Deficit Rock and Charlotte Greenwood and Jack Haley singing Is That Good? Well, yes, it is, and it is good to be going to the Penny Pitch today from 1 until 6 p.m. It's your opportunity to help support KFJC by bringing a spare change. 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And it's a great opportunity to hang around, talk with some of your favorite KFJC DJs. I plan on being there probably a little after 2 o'clock. And we'll be broadcasting live. So if you're landlocked somewhere else, you can always watch streaming on KFJC.org, as well as listen to some great music from Ross Babbo, Ann Arbor, Dead Eris, Puff Life, and Captain Jack. So I think if you go to KFJC.org, you can find a map of Needle of the Groove, so you can figure out how to get there. So there you go. Well, hey, let's play something. This is the Nicholas Brothers from Down Argentine Way. Now, I do have to say that the one Nicholas brother is not singing. His voice was dubbed in for him. But and sadly, because this is radio rather than television, you can't actually see them dancing together. But you can listen and marvel at the wonderful talent of the Nicholas Brothers. And this is from Down Argentine Way, KFJC, your source for sound.

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0: Chick realizes women come in all shapes and sizes. 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
0: Chick's got your jean.
1: Chick jeans.
0: In 27 sizes, because Chick realizes that jeans should come in all shapes and sizes.

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1: 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Clutch Cargo was a real spooky kind of cartoon because it did that limited animation where they had flat pictures, and then they would take a picture of a real person, like speaking the lines, and then they would just add the lips. So you're watching the show where you've got this kid who's just a drawing with real lips. Kind of spooky. We had a double shot of jingles there. Double Mint, Chewing Gum, and Chic Jeans from the animated film Gulliver's Travels. It's a Hap Hap Happy Day. And the Nicholas Brothers, Down Argentine Way. Well, this weekend is the physics show. That's right. The physics show is put on by the two physics teachers at the Foothill Physics Department, and they're here at the big theater, Smithwick Theater, which is the big theater you see just as you drive into Foothill. And you've already missed the 10 o'clock show, but they have a 1 o'clock show and a 3:30 show today and tomorrow at 10, 1, and 3:30. What they do is they look at the physics of light, of sound, and temperature, and they make it fun. And so it is aimed kind of at grade school age kids, but it can be a lot of fun for anybody because there's always big booms and splatters and lots of crackling electricity. So the physics show today, 1 p.m., 3:30 at Smithwick Theater, right here at Ground Zero, Foothill College. 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The Sherman Brothers wrote, "There's a big, bright, beautiful tomorrow." Let's hear it. 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

This is the house we live in. That's Billy. He's pretty handy to have around. Steve, home from college. Barbie, looking after her brother Timmy. Debbie, who'll soon graduate from high school. Susan, our youngest. And my wife, Peggy, who looks after all of us. And that's me, Bill Tallman, with a friend of mine you might recognize. You know, I didn't really mind losing those courtroom battles, but I'm in a battle right now I don't want to lose at all. Because if I lose it, it means losing my wife and those kids you just met. I've got lung cancer. So take some advice about smoking and losing from someone who's been doing both for years. If you don't smoke, don't start. If you do smoke, quit. Don't be a loser.

Music right there by John Debney, and that's from the movie Luck. This is 89.7 KFJC and the Norman Bates Memorial Soundtrack Show. I'm your host, Robert Emmett, and we also heard Sammy Davis Jr. singing the main title to the Jerry Lewis film, The Disorderly Orderly. And we heard the television theme to Magritte, but this was the French one made like in the 90s with Bruno Kremer as Magritte. William Talman doing the Don't Smoke PSA. William Talman was just 6 weeks before his death when he filmed that PSA. And actually, it didn't air on television until after he had died. But it was the first celebrity anti-smoking PSA. Since we played Perry Mason as the mystery theme, I thought that'd go along with that. We heard music by Pino Donaggio from The Barbarians. And started off with the Sherman Brothers, There's a Great Big Beautiful Tomorrow. Well, you know, Carson Street is coming up at 12 noon, though he's only going to be on briefly. He's going to be on from noon until 1. So it's going to be like 8 great tomatoes in that little bitty can. It's going to be concentrated. He's going to give you just a great rip of music for 1 hour before we switch over to Needle in the Groove in Niles and broadcast live there from 1 until 6. 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Or if you want to listen to the streaming or watch the streaming. Yeah. So let's do some Cole Porter as interpreted by Frank Sinatra. 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

I'm Leslie Harrington of Peyton Place. I've given my son everything that money could buy. I've never asked for thanks, but I believe I'm entitled to something more than I received. His contempt.

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First You Get Me High. So this is your source for sound and the Norman Bates Memorial Soundtrack Show. And we also heard Mr. Clean jingle, and I'll Concentrate on You. Frank Sinatra singing Cole Porter. Well, you know that the Palo Alto Players are doing A Gentleman's Guide to Love and Murder. 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

Well, Mickey's hands are in the hostage position, so it's time for me to do to another edition of the Norman Bates Memorial Soundtrack Show. Next week, three more hours of soundtrack, show tunes, television themes, all the music you've gradually grown to trust over the course of several generations. Get out and do some stuff this weekend. Of course, the KFJC Penny Pitch at Needle to the Groove in Niles will be starting in 1 hour at 1 p.m. and going until 6. I'll be there probably a little after 2. You can stream it on KFJC or stop by with your joins and give us a contribution. There's also movies, music, museums. Even if all you do is get together with your friends and discuss the issues of the day, make sure you take advantage of everything that's available to us right here, right in our own backyard. Broadcasting from Foothill College, this is KFJC Los Altos Hills. Coming up next is Carson Street. Until at the Penny Pitch at Needle the Groove in Niles, this is Robert Emmett saying, be singing.

0: Thank you. Good night. Thank you.
1: Good afternoon. Welcome to Eclectic Avenue here on KFJZ. I'm Carson Street. We got 1 hour together, and then we go to the Penny Pitch. More about that in a minute. We opened up with a live record, live at the Fillmore East, 10 years after, and they did Spoonful. Thanks, as always, to Robert Emmett. He'll be out there at the Penny Pitch, I'll bet you. Yeah. And you should go, too. TV Mystery Theme of the Week, Perry Mason. Anyway, very cool stuff, a lot of fun. And then that PSA by Bill Tallman, who was dying of cancer. It was also really interesting. All right, so here we go.
2: Last chance this year for a Penny Pitch. Needle to the Groove, 131 I Street, Fremont, in the Niles District. Saturday, September 19th, from 1 to 6. Feature the Change Bucket in all its empty glory. So maybe bring us a little something, huh? Sounds courtesy of Ross Bobo, Ann Arbor, Dead Aerith, Pub Life, Captain Jack. Info courtesy kfjc.org. True story. Last year, a parrot crashed the party. It was a good day.
1: And that is today, in fact, starting in about 50 minutes and 20 seconds. We're on Eclectic Avenue together here on KFJC. We're going to go with the Surf Coasters. This is called On Stage. It's a DVD, actually. The track is 19. Great band from Japan. The Surf Coasters, 19. KFJC.

The Surf Coasters live here on KFJC. The track was 19. On Stage is the name of the DVD, although I'm playing it on a CD player, so who knows? It was recorded a long time ago, but it works. What the heck? The Metropolitan Transportation Commission, the MTC, works to assist the 9-county Bay Area with information regarding transit, traffic, rideshare, that would be carpools and vanpools, and bicycling. MTC also provides trip planning details for those using public transportation and 511 phone service alerts plus bridge toll information. You can go to 511.org for more information. Anecdoten, they're from Sweden. This is a live album, Waking the Dead, live in Japan, 2005. The track is Hole here on KFJC.

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0: Deerhoof Tatum's, Bottom of the Hill, Friday and Saturday, October 2nd, 3rd.
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1: Acid Mother's Temple, Pole Dances at Bottom of the Hill, Sunday, October 4th.
0: Lloyd Cole, Slaws the Chapel, Wednesday, October 7th.
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2: 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Live. We're live. And speaking of live, in the North Bay, we have Concision plus Kill or Be Killed at Neck of the Woods, Geneva Jacuzzi plus X Air at the Chapel, Arlo Parks at Warfield, Spiritual Cramp plus She's, The She's at Bottom of the Hill, Steve Aoki at Bill Graham Civic Auditorium, The Matches at Fillmore, Cut Chemist at Independent, Jake Harlow plus James Savage at Masonic Auditorium, Take a Breath, Be Your Own Pet plus Iguana Death Cult at Rickshaw Stop, Cartilage, Gotia, Vorlust, and Frolic, all four at Maybe Hay Gardens, The Growlers at Castro Theater, and The Disrespectors at Knockout. That was the North Bay. Here we go in the East Bay, Van Gozer at Nine Lives Warehouse, Jerry's Middle Finger at Siesta Valley Bowl, Robbie Coltrane at UC Theater, Tina plus She's at Spats, Katie Cash plus Jess Stade at Spire 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That was the East Bay. Ooh, what a day. After you go to the Penny Pitch, time for some music, huh? More music. In the South Bay, in the local area, KJOK at Streetlight Records. That's a free show. Ashanti plus Keshia Cole at Discovery Meadow. Iced Tea, E40, and Lyrics Born at One Paseo de San Antonio, San Jose. Elder plus Blackwater Holy Light at the Ritz. Firecracker at Caravan Lounge. That's a free show. And Ryland Baxter plus the Kofus Brothers at Moe's Alley. That, my God, is your entertainment calendar for Saturday, September 19th, 2026. Have some fun after the Penny Pitch. Next up, Black Math Horsemen. They are described as psychedelic post-metal. They're from Los Angeles. They will do Torment of the Metals from their album Wilt. KFJC.

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That was Black Math Horseman. Torment of the Metals was the track, and the album is Wilt, KFJC. Speaking of KFJC, I understand we got a penny pitch going on, and that starts in about 17 minutes. And it's at Needle to the Groove in Fremont from 1 to 6 p.m. We are continuing our fundraising season with a live broadcast and a penny pitch from Needle to the Groove in Fremont, 131 I Street in Fremont. Bring your change. Dump it into our change bucket. We'll have DJs, snacks, drinks, and KFJC merch. 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It's an all-ages event. So even if you're 120, come on out. And who's DJing on today's live cam and live broadcast from Needle to the Groove? 1 p.m. Ross Bobo, 2 p.m. Ann Arbor, 3 p.m. Dead Eris, 4 p.m. Pup Life, and 5 p.m. Captain Jack. And that is it. Go on out there. And as we're getting close, we're going to go with Somali Yacht Club. The track is Hydrophobia. The album is The Sea, KFJC.

This is KFJC. I'm Carson Street. We're on Eclectic Avenue. We're getting ready for the Penny Pitch at Needle to the Groove. That was Somali Yacht Club. The album is The Sea. Hydrophobia was the track we just listened to. Villages of San Mateo County is a nonprofit membership organization of volunteers who work to enable seniors to live happy, healthy, and independent lives in their own homes. Serving older adults from San Bruno to Redwood City and from Half Moon Bay to Pacifica, Villages of San Mateo County offer a variety of social opportunities that include speaker forums, trail hikes, dinners, and other activities. For more information, you can go online to villagesofsmc.org. Coming up here, the Baffles doing their version of the theme music to Vertigo. The album is Volume 2, KFJC.

0: Okay, we're going live to Needle to the Groove in Fremont. You should go there too. Take it, Needle.
1: All right. Yes. 89.7 KFJC broadcasting live from Niles, California. Our final penny pitch from Needle to the Groove Records here in Niles. 131 I Street, technically Fremont, the Niles neighborhood of Fremont. I'm Ross Bob. I'll be here until 2 p.m. out on the streets spinning records. Also up this afternoon, Ann Arbor, Dead Heiress, Pup Life, and Captain Jack closing things out. Come on down and hang out with us here on the streets. We have snacks and drinks and lots of merch to hang out with you and talk about KFJC. It's a KFJC penny pitch.
2: 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You know what live and direct mean? Mean live and direct. So here we are. I want you all to do something for me, right? I want to hear you.

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It's 89.7. It's KFJC broadcasting from the streets of Niles, California. Here with Isotope, special donor. Lay it on us, Isotope. Thank you. Another special donor in the streets. Come forward, please. Thank you. Yes, thank you very much. Thank you so much. KFJC Penny Pitch going strong, launching from Needle to the Groove Records here in Niles, 131 I Street, Fremont. Come on down and hang out with us. We're happy to have you. We have snacks and drinks for you. KFJC merch, lots of records inside. I'm Ross Babbo. I'll be here until 2 p.m. Let's enjoy something from King Jammy, Uniting the Nations. Lift up. As we collect your change, 89.7.

0: All right, thanks very much. 89.7 KFJC, Can't Conquer KFJC. We're here live at Niles on the streets, 131 I Street in Fremont. Come on down and hang out with us. We've got some snacks and some drinks for you. Be happy to have your change in our gigantic bucket to show your support for KFJC. Lots of folks here chilling in the cut. Super volunteers, super KFJC fanatics lining the sidewalk. Come join the masses. Come be a part of it. Oh, we've got some change coming up. Hardcore change from a super volunteer. Oh, it's heavyweight bills. Thank you. The sound of silence. The greenbacks stuffing it in there. Well done. Thank you for your support. Dan, owner Needle of the Groove, thanks for having us here. Appreciate it. Yep. A quick word from our owner.
1: Thanks for coming out. We're just getting started. Come on down. Drop your change. 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And keep it going.
0: Right up. Thanks, and support the local vendors, local businesses here in Niles. That's what we like to do, get out here in the streets and meet you. So come on down. I'm Ross Bobble. I'm here till 2 p.m. Ann Arbor, due in at 2. Dead Eris, 3 p.m. Pup Life's appointment is at 4, and then Captain Jack closes things out at 5 p.m. We're leaving at 6 p.m. sharp, so bring it on down and hang out with us. It's 89.7.

0: 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It's 89.7 KFJC, broadcasting from Niles, Fremont, California. Penny Pitch.
1: Yeah. Let's hear it out
0: there. Yeah, thanks for coming down. People hanging out in the streets. KFJC staffers as well. Happy to chat with you and hang out. Got some great shirts and other outerwear for you to peruse. Good sounds. Have KFJC CDs. KFJC DJs running wild in the streets. Too many to name. They're everywhere. So come on down and hang out with us. Let's hear it. Come on.
2: Camera. Let it go. Go ahead.
0: That's right. Wild dogs coming down the street to donate to KFJC. Wild dogs with change. Come on down. We're here. I'm Ross Bobo. I'm here till 2 p.m. We just enjoyed music from Oxia. Coming up next, something from Cherucci, the manic deep version. It's 89.7 KFJC here in Niles. Come on down, Needle to the Groove Records, 131 I Street. Bring your change. Come hang out, have some snacks. Farmers Market winding up. Other local cafes and shops to peruse. Avakov's in the house. Beast of Bourbon's in the house. I see Slarty Bartfast and his wild dog. Grower, Terra Incognita, and Isotope currently hanging out. Come on down. 89.7. It's KFJC.

It's 89.7 KFJC here at Niles, 131 I Street, Niles, Fremont, California. Hanging out on the streets at Needle to the Groove Records. Come on down. Thanks for coming down. If you're already here, you're tremendous. Tremendous people dumping change in the bucket. Come on down and do that. We'd be happy to see you. We'd be happy to give you a snack or a cold drink and talk to you about music and KFJC. We may even try to recruit you. Lots of great shirts, CDs, hats, beanies, hoodies, double 12-inch record, 50th anniversary, collector's edition. It's all here, Needle to the Groove Records. Come hang out with us. I'm Ross Bobo, here until 2 p.m. Ann Arbor, due in at 2. If I know Ann Arbor, she'll roll in at about 30 seconds to 2. We love you. We'll see you soon. Come on down, Needle to the Groove Records, Niles, KFJC. That's right, you ask, we ask, you respond. Thank you, Bill, right there in the funnel. Let it rip. Oh my God, just whole rolls. No bother. Make it easy on Grower on the way out. Thank you, Bill. Yes, next, please. Come on forward. Yeah, the happy sound of your appreciation. Yes, thank you very much. Thank you for your support. 89.7 KFJC, nonprofit listener-supported radio. We'll keep it going. It's KFJC.

library. Oh, what can I do, my dear, to catch your ear? I love you madly, madly, madam librarian. Marion, heaven help us if the library caught on fire and the volunteer hose brigade men had to whisper the news to Marion. Madam librarian. Oh, what can I say, my dear, to make it clear? I need you badly, badly, madam librarian. Marion, if I stumbled and I busted my whatchamacallit, I could lie on your floor unnoticed till my body had turned to carrion. Madam librarian.

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But when I tried

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All right, it's 89.7. It's KFJC broadcasting from Niles, California at Needle to the Groove Records. Here out on the streets, 131 I Street. Want you to come on down, give a little love, give a little change, throw it in our bucket, hang out with us. We're happy to have you. We got snacks and drinks for you. We've got some merch for you to peruse. Excellent assortment of shirts, hats, beanies. Come on down. Also drop into Needle of the Groove Records. Pick out some excellent selection cuts. It's all here for you at Niles. Come on down. I'm Ross Babbo. I am Balin. Ann Arbor in the house next. Thanks a lot. Been a power hour. Come on down. Niles. 89.7

and broadcasting. We are from Niles. This is KFJC. Los Altos Hills is where our transmitter is. And yes, I'm Ann Arbor. Welcome to our penny pitch. And oh, we've got some pennies going into this. Yeah. Thank you so much. Thank you. Thank you to all KFJC listeners, regardless of who you listen to, when you listen or don't listen. Join us over here in Niles. Niles is the coolest place. And we're spinning tunes and having a great time here. Yeah. I'm going to spin. Oh, thank you. Thank you. I'm going to play some music today for you that I don't usually play on the All British Music Show or the International Collective. So I'm hanging out with the Numero label today. A lot of old American soul, but we're going to start out with music from Belize. This album is called Belize City Boil Up and should be a lot of fun here. Come bring your dancing shoes. Needle to the Groove, I Street in Fremont, which is the Niles part of Fremont.

And we are broadcasting here from Needle to the Groove, 131 I Street in Fremont. KFJC is here. We've got all kinds of visitors and guests. We've got lovely KFJC merch and snacks and drinks for you. So join us and bring your spare change so we can dump it into the change barrel. And Robert Emmett is going to help me out here because we've got a rather large bag of change that needs to get dumped into change. And

0: more.
1: Tons more?
0: Yeah, we've got lots more. Yes, thank you so much. And yes, you can put the bills in too, I guess. Thank you, Robert Emmett. And Isotope is here. I see Terra Incognita. I see Max Level. I see Grower. I saw Wave a minute ago. We've got all kinds of

folks here from the KFJC staff. So if you've ever wanted to meet us, come on out to Fremont, 131 I Street. Needle to the Groove is the record shop, and it's well worth a visit if you've never been here. So, all right, we'll continue with my set, which is kind of spicy at the moment. And so here we go.

0: Yeah, and a version of Mustang Sally from Grand Bahama Goombay. All right, whatever. And with me is my good buddy Dee Dee Fink, who's going to be filling in for me in a few weeks, and she's going to put the pennies and the pennies and the quarters and the dimes and all of that good stuff. Listen to that. Yeah. Yes. Thank you. It's all right. There's a gentleman behind you who's got a bag he wants to put in. I'll let him do it. Thank you.
1: Let the coins fall down.
0: Yep, let the coins fall down. Absolutely. And say your name.
1: I'm Gary.
0: Gary. Thank you, Gary. I so appreciate you being here.
1: Gary from Hayward.
0: All right. Thank you so much. And he's brought a lot of change. It's so nice to clear out the change in your house. Yes, thank you so much. Thank you. All right, thank you so much. Anybody else have coins they want to put in? I've got a few coins. We'll put some coins in. All right. Okay, so yes. The rest of my set is pretty much going to be U.S. funk and soul. And this is the Lamp Records label, which is from Indianapolis. So we're going to hear from them right now. We are broadcasting live from Needle to the Groove, 131 I Street in Fremont. 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And what that means is we invite all of you to find the spare change in your house, bring it to Needle to the Groove, and put it in our penny jar, in our quarter, dime, nickel change jar, to support your favorite radio station. 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We provide the snacks and drinks, and all we ask is that you bring some change with you. That's it. And you can enjoy the music. We'll be spinning live until 6 o'clock. I'm Ann Arbor. I'll be on until 3, followed by my pal, Ted Aris, who's already here and ready to take over. But I still have more to play for you. So let's hang out with music from Indianapolis right now, here on KFJC.

Banana.

0: 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We have lovely KFJC merch, and we have KFJC staff spinning. Russ Babo was on at 1 o'clock. I'm Ann Arbor at 2 until 3. Up next is Dead Eris, and she is here ready to take over at 3 o'clock. After Dead Eris is Pup Life from 4 to 5, and Captain Jack himself will be here at 5 o'clock. So should be a fun afternoon, and we invite you to join us. Bring your family and your spare change, like Darren, who's about to bring his. And thank you, Darren. Thank you. Darren is sporting a snazzy KFJC hat. Did you get that here?
1: I did.
0: All right. Thank you. And he brought his whole family, and they're having a great time. You, too, could be here sporting a KFJC hat and bringing your spare change to clear out your drawers, your couch cushions, your cabinets, wherever it is that spare change hangs out in your house. Okay. Get your dancing shoes on. We're still doing this here. For another 15 minutes or so until Daris takes over. And this is what label? Oh my goodness. It is the pre-label. And where is the pre-label from? Columbus, Ohio. Oh my goodness. How can an Ann Arborite even say that? Columbus, Ohio. Ooh. But the music is great. And here it is on KFJC.

got to stop and let Rena. Thank you, Rena. Drop her change into the jar. Thank you, thank you. Thank you, yay! Thank you, thank you, thank you, thank you. Thank you for being here and for supporting KFJC. Indeed. All right. I'm Ann Arbor. I'll be with you for another 10 or so minutes here broadcasting from Niles, Needle to the Groove, 131 I Street in Fremont. And coming up at 3 o'clock, of course, is Dead Heiress. So stay tuned for her. Meanwhile, we've got Old Soul. Whole Soul for Old Souls, indeed, on KFJC.

0: And there's more spare change. Whoa.
1: I like that feedback.
0: Yeah, you bet. Thank you, Grower. Thank you to Grower, who's taking the change. Out. No, you can.
1: You want to do the whole
0: thing? Sure, because I'm coming to the end of the hour. Yeah,
1: well done.
0: Thank you to Grower and all my other pals who are here. I see Penny Lane, I see Isotope, I see all kinds of folks hanging around here at the Penny Pitch. So if you've ever wanted to meet some of the KFJC staff, this would be a great place to do that. We are in front of Needle to the Groove, 131 I Street in Fremont. And we got just a few more minutes until my pal, Dead Iris, takes over at 3 o'clock. This is music of Mighty Mike Lenneberg on the Numero Group label here on KFJC.

KFJC Los Altos Hills, broadcasting live from Needle to the Groove, 131 I Street in Fremont. We are collecting your change. Someone want to shake the bucket for me? There we go. Thank you much. We need more. Come on down. Needle to the Groove, 131 I Street in Fremont. This is KFJC.

KFJC. We are broadcasting live from Needle the Groove, 131 I Street in Fremont. This is Dead Eris on the decks. You've been listening to selections from This Heat, Bauhaus. More music coming up as always. In the meantime, come drop off your change. We need it for our bucket. And come support. Merchandise, snacks, the whole lot. Here at Needle the Groove in Fremont, KFJC.

0: cave, JC. Got more change to dump into this bucket.
1: Yeah.
0: Got it. More, more, more. It's coming. But there's more.

But there's more. It's done. KFJC Los Altos Hills. We're broadcasting live from Needle to the Groove, 131 I Street in Fremont. Believe it or not, we could use more change. Dead Air is on the decks. You just heard selections from Sharp Pins and Robert Palmer, I Dream of Wires, a Gary Newman deep cut. And right now you're hearing Thinking Fellers, Union Local 282, selections from A Fistful of Dollars. We'll be here till 6 p.m. More DJs coming up, more music coming up. Get on down here. It's KFJC.

KFJC 89.7. Penny Pitch, broadcasting live from Neil to the Groove, 131 I Street in Fremont. We could use some spare change if you got any. I'm Dead Eris, here with you till 4 p.m. You just heard George Clanton. Thinking Fellers. Coming up now, we have John Howard, Siabolic, here on KFJC.

scientific.

KFJC. We are broadcasting from Needle to the Groove, 131 I Street in Fremont, California. You're listening to 89.7. We are here asking for your change, our final penny pitch of the season. You just heard selections from John Howard, Cyabolic. And right now you're hearing Saint Etienne. Come on down, bring us your change. We much appreciate it. I'm Dead Eris, with you for the next roughly 20 minutes, and then Pup Life will be taking over. It's KFJC.

We have change to put in that bucket. Go ahead, good sir. A sweet, sweet sound. Thank you much. We are broadcasting from Needle to the Groove in Fremont, 131 I Street. Be sure to come on down, say hello, watch these records spin with us, and shoot us some change. It's KFJC.

131 I Street in Fremont. Penny's going into the pitcher. Thank you much, Mr. Robert Emmett. Come on down and give us some pennies of your own. 131 I Street in Fremont. On my last 15 minutes up here, and then Pump Life will be taking over. This is KFJC Los Altos Hills.

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KFJC. We are broadcasting live from Needle to the Groove, 131 I Street in Fremont, California. I'm wrapping up my time here. Pup Life will be taking over. I have been Dead Eris. Thank you kindly. Bring more change to the bucket. Be sure to tune in for Pup Life. I'm leaving you with a fun one from Masayoshi Takanaka for your summer day. Come on down, 131 I Street, Fremont. It's KFJC.

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We are broadcasting live from Needle to the Groove in Fremont, aka Niles. We're out here at 131 I Street. Come join us, there's still time. Shout out to Dead Eris. Woo! Lovely set there. Ann Arbor and Roz Babo. I'm Pub Life. Hello. You can find me on Thursday evenings on the Fine 89. Still got a couple more hours here, so if you're out there, want to join us here at Needle to the Groove, help us help you to keep listening to KFJC. It's the Wave of the West, your source.

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My name is Pup Life. Thanks to everyone who's been here today, who's here right now. 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

Yes, we are counting our blessings here at Needle to the Groove Records. We got some change coming in, and I think if you want to go ahead and dump it in the bucket, here it comes. That's the sound we love to hear on the Wave of the West. Thank you for supporting us. We are at Needle to the Groove here in Fremont, a.k.a. Niles, 131 Ice Street. Come out and join us. We got Cap'n Jack coming up at 5 o'clock, so you still got time. And we're in good company. We got pups, we got birds, an assortment of human beings as well. Some birds in the sky, I'm sure. All right, well, let's keep...

we are feeling so right here at Needle to the Groove Records out in Fremont, Niles, Fremont, 131 I Street. This is KFJC Los Altos Hills. Yeah, broadcasting live from Needle to the Groove Record. It's our Penny Pitch, third and final. Come on out, support this volunteer-run community radio station and have a good time, meet some of the DJs. We're out here till 6. There's a lot of folks gathering. We hope you can join us. All right. My

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We are broadcasting live here from Needle to the Groove Records in Fremont, aka Niles. We're at 131 I Street. This is our third and final penny pitch. We're kicking off our fundraiser season. Come out and join us. We'll be here till 6, and we got Cap'n Jack coming up at 5 o'clock, so less than 30 minutes, 20 minutes. There you go. All right, my name is Pop Life. Thanks, as always, for supporting us, for listening, and tuning in to your source, KFJC.

0: Annie Pitch here at Needle to the Groove out in Fremont, aka Niles. That's right. We are broadcasting live, fundraising. That's what they call it. That's what we're doing here today. Come on down, join us. We still got like an hour and 10 minutes. There's still time. We're at 131 I Street in Fremont, also known as Niles, right here where we are. Thanks to everyone who's come out and support us today at our past penny pitches. 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My name is Pup Life, and I just want to thank you for listening. And yeah, we got Cap'n Jack coming up at 5 o'clock in less than 10 minutes. So keep it locked to the Fine 89.
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We're broadcasting live right now here from Needle to the Groove over at 131 I Street in Fremont, aka Niles. And he's in the building. He's on the street. He's everywhere you want to be. You can come on down here. We'll be here till 6 o'clock. Coming up at 5, we got Captain Jack. You don't want to miss it. My name's Pup Life. Thanks for listening, for supporting.

Broadcasting from Foothill College, this be KFJC Los Altos Hills. You might have heard somewhere that it's Dress Like a Pirate Day, it's Talk Like a Pirate Day. Of course, us real pirates do whatever we want day. That is today, so maybe you're partaking. We're here at Needle to the Groove Records in Niles, California. That's right. 131 I Street, if you dare come down and meet us. There's a lot happening in town. It looks like I see a lot of old cars and a lot of people, a lot of weird antique shops and a lot of weirdness, period. KFJC's got a whole table full of merch here. We've got music, we've got snacks, we've got kids, we got it all. So come down and join us if you might. We're going to play some music for you. Big thanks going out to Pup Life. Another excellent set. You can hear her on Thursdays from 7 to 10. Musical beings, very good indeed. And we've had a lot of KFJC personalities in the house, and even Bubba's here. Is he going to talk like a pirate today? We'll just have to wait and see. It is, and Dress Like a Pirate Day. I guess they combined the two is what I heard. But that's the way things go. Let's get into some music. Here's some old punk rock for you. This goes out to Reject Girl. Oh, you want to dump that in the change bucket right now, my friend? All right, we've got some change coming up in the change bucket. That's what we're here for. This is called a penny pitch. There's so much change, it clogged up the bucket. Look at that. That's ducats and ducats. It finally made it down. It choked the ducats down. There we go. And our jug is filling up. It's getting up there. Wow. Holy smokes. This is going to be... What do you think, Bubba? He's speechless. He wants to go down and check out what's going on in that bucket. Well, why don't we hear some music? What do you say? This is our good friends. You might recognize this band, 89.7 FM, broadcasting from Niles, California, right here in Fremont, unincorporated Fremont area. It's a great place. 89.7 FM.

0: Come on back now. You hear me? Anytime. Come on back. I'll be here. And you'll be welcome.
1: Brother St. John, till we meet again.